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0: 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DJ Razor. Terror Sounds. Bass. No Time to Waste. The Man with the
1: Immortal.
0: Music. Sensational Sammy. The Assassin. 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

0: Good morning, I am Brent Panero, and this is the 6 a.m. headlines on CNC3 and the TBC Radio Network. The MV Barima has been located days after it sank in Guyanese waters. The Guyanese government says full search and rescue operations will continue with divers already on site. Prime Minister of Guyana, retired Brigadier Mark Phillips, told the media survivors may be in air pockets that usually form when ships that size sink. And as such, the mission remains a search and rescue operation. 27 people are confirmed dead, four of them children, in a disaster that has shaken the nation. Phillips is promising a full investigation into the incident, which will be conducted by an independent team. Prime Minister Kamala Pasarbisasa confirmed to Guardian Media that the Coast Guard is deploying a crew of 20 persons plus an additional 7 divers. She added that the Air Guard has already deployed a C-26 aircraft with a crew of 4 to assist in aerial searches. And the Law Association of Trinidad and Tobago is urging the public to keep criticism of the Court of Appeals ruling in the Hadid case respectful and not allow it to undermine confidence in the justice system. In a statement yesterday, the association says, while people have every right to question and debate judicial decisions, recent commentary, particularly on social media, has included personal attacks on judges that threaten the integrity and independence of the judiciary. The association is urging attorneys to encourage their clients to express criticism respectfully and avoid statements that attack the integrity of the court or erode public confidence in the administration of justice. Meanwhile, Minister of Rural Development and Local Government Khadija Amin is assuring workers of the National Program for the Upkeep of Public Spaces that they will be paid soon. Now, the minister has not answered our questions on when exactly these payments will be made, but has only said the delay is due to an administrative error. Some workers complained to CNC3 News, saying they have not been paid since May. This program was launched in April following the closure of CPEP.
1: All we need to do is we get paid. That's all we want. We pay. That's all. On behalf of the workers, these are big disrespect. To all the workers around me here, we as a team, and we work together, right? And this looking very bad on behalf of all the workers. But big disrespect.
0: Stay tuned for another update at the top of the hour.

0: looking for Alex this morning.
1: Or maybe you did find
0: Alex?
1: Alex.
0: All right, maybe. If that is the case, we're happy for you.
1: Yeah, yeah. Smile all the way to work.
0: Your search is over.
1: It's all, yeah. Your search is over for Good Morning Radio also.
0: Oh, gosh.
1: Because you found Mix Nuts.
0: Oh, gosh. Tell him, yeah. The man. Tell him again. 16 after 6 o'clock. Welcome, everybody. Mix Nuts.
1: Joe Ken.
0: Yes. Ken Simmons. George Gonzalez. George Christopher. What's the other name?
1: There's no other name. George Christopher Gonzalez De Santos.
0: De Santos. De Santos. De Santos is your... Is your last name?
1: No, in Latin, you always call your mother's maiden name.
0: Oh.
1: So it's George Christopher Gonzalez, which is my father's maiden name.
0: De Santos.
1: De Santos.
0: I never knew that.
1: Yeah.
0: All right.
1: So you call your mother's maiden name.
0: Okay. That's in the Spanish culture.
1: Yeah. A lot of things in Spanish culture that would surprise you.
0: All right. Well, I'm now figuring out that. I'm now learning that.
1: Oh, you're there. Very good. I'm glad.
0: And there are others too as well who are listening who didn't know that either.
1: What? That particular one or the traits of
0: Latin? No. That particular one. I knew that. I didn't know.
1: Okay.
0: So I thought De Santos... I don't know. Because that's her last name.
1: Yeah. Well, it's not, as I say, your mother's
0: name. And I heard you say it yesterday.
1: Because
0: you don't normally say it.
1: Yeah.
0: De Santos.
1: And it is really Jorge Cristobal González De Santo.
0: Oh, okay, all right.
1: So my birth certificate is in Spanish.
0: Do you speak Spanish a lot?
1: Yeah.
0: No, like...
1: No. When my grandmother was alive, we speak Spanish home because she don't speak English.
0: Oh, okay.
1: But other than that, we don't speak Spanish.
0: So you're a little rusty? You're a little rusty?
1: Yeah, but I mean, that easy 25-year-old and I speak in Spanish normal.
0: Ah, boy,
1: like never before.
0: Well, welcome, boy. Oh, gosh, boy.
1: But Spanish, I love Spanish. I think it's a great... I don't know
0: Spanish. Why is it easier for someone speaking Spanish to learn English than someone who speaks English to learn Spanish?
1: English is the hardest language to learn. Spanish is extremely easy.
0: Because it is
1: pronounced the way it is spelled. So if you look at it, it's pronounced the way it's spelled. Not English.
0: But I find a lot of people of who speak Spanish, they speak English. It may not be the best, but they speak it. But they're those who speak English like myself.
1: Mm-hmm.
0: I don't speak much Spanish.
1: Right, but if it was you had involvement or you were in Venezuela or you had family or your girlfriend or wife, you would learn the language automatically. Right now, it really don't matter. So your mind really not into it.
0: I have asked you on this program to help me with my Spanish.
1: Yeah. Well, I told you, introduce me to her and we will talk.
0: Oh, boy. Welcome, everybody.
1: But when you speak to Venezuelans, they'll tell you the problem with English is island. You can't pronounce it the way it's spelled. Walk and work, they don't understand how the L makes it different.
0: Walk and work.
1: Yeah.
0: All right. Walk and work.
1: Right. Ruin and run. So the English for them is real difficult.
0: All right.
1: So I try to help them out.
0: All right. Well, help us out now.
1: I don't know school Spanish, eh? I know street Spanish. Because obviously I didn't go to school in Venezuela.
0: Right.
1: But I learned from my cousins and whatever.
0: Okay.
1: So every day you ask me a word and I'll tell you it's in Spanish. Easy word. I don't give me no long word because I ain't going to know. I don't even know it in English. I can't tell it in Spanish. Okay?
0: If you are... Just maybe someone is celebrating a birthday today. Happy birthday. Let us know now.
1: Yeah.
0: Yeah, let us
1: but
0: know.
1: But more importantly, let us know what you and I... Me most probably more would have bounced up some real fake mechanic.
0: Hey! Watch me!
1: That they could do this car and
0: watch
1: they can't
0: me.
1: Do crap.
0: Watch me!
1: And you don't know, Ken. You or me don't know if they say

0: hey, your gujung bang not working, and I have to buy a new one. We don't have a clue.
1: A gujung bang.
0: Yeah, we don't have a clue.
1: Here's what, and I'll say this, right? And I want you all to listen to me very carefully. There's a special place in hell
0: for them fake mechanics. Yeah?
1: Those shoddy, dishonest mechanics.
0: Yeah.
1: Do you know how many people carry their car by the mechanic, leave it there, and you're swapping, they're swapping your parts, they're telling you you need
0: they
1: this.
0: They don't know what they're doing.
1: Listen, man, listen.
0: And when
1: listen.
0: I'm talking to him, is the wool, eh? When I remember with my vanny guy, he said, George, what's the problem you have? And I said, boy, I went all over on this. He said, nah, man, come now, man, let me help you out now.
1: Yeah.
0: I had to buy a whole new engine, you know. He mashed that up proper, you know.
1: No, boy, listen, I think...
0: $20,000 later, you know.
1: I think today, George, we need to highlight...
0: Identify
1: those...
0: The fraud the mechanics.
1: Fraudulent.
0: The crook on them.
1: Those frauds.
0: But the
1: mechanics.
0: Next hand, I want to identify the ones that work well for you.
1: Yeah. If you know you have a... I mean, want to know. If you know, listen, you see that mechanic by so-and-so and so? I could trust him, boy. He honest. If he tell you a part needs replacing, it's that part, and he will give you the old part. And he wouldn't overcharge
0: the old,
1: you.
0: The old part in the trunk.
1: Yeah.
0: You see, look, all the old part in the trunk, boss.
1: Yeah. You see when you have a mechanic and he don't want to give you the old parts, and you're asking him what's going on, and he ain't giving you all information.
0: No, what about the bills?
1: And no bills. No bills.
0: So you don't know how much he pay and how much you pay.
1: Listen. 623-515-624-772.
0: Today's mechanics day.
1: Yeah. We're dealing with the mechanics. And mind you, not only are we dealing with the shoddy ones, the dishonest ones, the frauds.
0: We want the good ones too.
1: Yeah, I wanna make mention of one good one. By Andy. First time I work in with
0: Darius, the young boy.
1: The young boy. Listen, he looks, and I told
0: and I. And a human.
1: Right, so yes, he looks like. Well, you know, what is young boy?
0: Like
1: know?
0: He washing guy. Not a washing guy is wrong
1: yeah,
0: or bad.
1: Yeah.
0: But they don't look at him as a mechanic.
1: Yeah, and so I went to get a tune up with my European vehicle, and watch her. Proper service, you know?
0: Yeah. Yeah.
1: When we do a ticket for a spin.
0: Well, I just want to let you know something.
1: Uh huh.
0: So you could carry your European car to any mechanic, more or less.
1: Right.
0: And you can't carry my car. It's different tools, different parts. They never worked on this before. And they're not sure which. Yours might be a little more simpler.
1: Yeah.
0: I don't know why they made mine so, because I sketch my nen-nen to get somebody who know what to do.
1: Yeah.
0: And as you just say, a lot of them is fraud. They know they're telling you,
1: no,
0: yeah, man.
1: Boy, no, right.
0: And you spend money.
1: No, but I wanna know, but I he's knowledgeable.
0: Darius is a good one.
1: Yeah, he's a good one.
0: Yeah. But yeah. You would realize with tradesmen, every tradesman, not discipline, it does he would. Every good tradesman. So if you get a good mechanic, they either come to work late, they don't answer the phone. That once they're good,
1: you sure?
0: Yeah, I've never ever one or two in the middle, but
1: yeah.
0: Once you're a good tradesman, could be a fish repair guy, could be a mason, a straightener. You pass through that already.
1: Listen, correct? I tell you.
0: and even
1: in the straightening, the straightening painters, mm-hmm. Right?
0: Oh, you bumped up some real crook partner.
1: Watch now, they give shoddy work.
0: Halfway. But
1: jump.
0: you don't even know a shoddy until you carry say wait now.
1: Yeah.
0: And they say, wow, you know, I didn't notice that.
1: You taking people hard earned money.
0: Yeah, boy.
1: And robbing people.
0: Yeah, boy. Yeah.
1: So right now, watch that. That mechanic is spending money on that vehicle and still the problem
0: not
1: is
0: working.
1: Still.
0: Yes. It's still there.
1: Up and down.
0: No. I talking, my sister spent what, $9,000? And he still had a problem. So she carried a man mechanic, and the part that the first guy say change, ain't change. So they have to buy a new one.
1: Ay.
0: Hail out the fraud on them.
1: Yeah.
0: We want names.
1: Yeah, we want the scenario. So let us know, so listen, correct. He was about to change some spark plugs, change the oil, When I can't buy a next mechanic.
0: Well, I don't think they have much cars with spark plugs again. It's now coil packs is a new thing.
1: Yeah, but always had coil packs.
0: Not coil packs. So now they have four coil packs. They didn't always have coil packs. In the olden days, it's carburetor.
1: They don't have a
0: and
1: carburetor.
0: And there's a coil. There was a coil.
1: I had an Altis.
0: Altis?
1: Yeah, Toyota Corolla Altis. You know
0: what right, Altis? Right, yes, the Altis, yes.
1: Yeah,
0: right.
1: The Altis, Toyota. And they were coil packs?
0: Right, but I know a car. I'm talking about, you know what a car, if you're driving, women don't really even talk to you. Alpine, remember the Alpines?
1: Oh, yeah.
0: If you have an Alpine, they even sneeze by you.
1: Ah, boy. 623-5105.
0: That's the number to call.
1: 624-7729. All right, let us know.
0: Who's he crooked them?
1: Yeah, let us know the scenario. So listen, this damn mechanic. And listen, you would be tempted, when you find out that, you'd just be tempted to...
0: To burn down the house.
1: To make a jail in them.
0: No, I'm telling you. Because not only you take my money, but my car ain't working.
1: Boy, yeah, boy. Listen, right now, we're probably triggering it right now. Because you're remembering that scenario.
0: Morning, mix nuts.
1: I want to let you to warn us about them mechanics. So, wait.
0: Nigel from Guilds View. Arima, extremely dishonest.
1: Huh?
0: You gotta tell us what happened.
1: Yeah.
0: Yeah, as if you get robbed and whatever. How you rob you? What you do?
1: From Gills View.
0: Yeah, morning mix not right. I had a mechanic.
1: Throwing the old spark plugs inside my car.
0: But never change mine and build me first. Or at least you get a bill.
1: Hey,
0: good morning to my two favorite radio personalities.
2: Yes, coil packs is a recent thing. Cars long time didn't have coil packs, but I'm
0: all right.
1: No.
2: Anyhow, as far as the good mechanics go, there's a guy called Mark Kubanali. Highly recommend him. He's very reliable, very, very highly sought after, especially with modern vehicles. The crooks on them, well, boy, that list is 10 miles long. So, yeah, we wouldn't get into that side of it. Anyhow, mix nuts. Have a blessed morning.
1: How recent? I tell you, my Altis had coil packs.
0: Right, that's not how it come. But coil packs just come in.
1: Yeah, but...
0: They're not coil packs. You have to change spark plugs. If you go in
1: and... So, they talk about real old cars? I talk about old cars?
0: We say old cars. So, they're no longer spark plugs. They don't come with cars anymore. They don't have spark plugs.
1: Yeah. Well, right.
0: As far as I know. Debbie sends us a good morning. She says she celebrated her birthday on the 16th.
1: Hey, happy
0: That's
1: birthday.
0: That's why we didn't hear from her.
1: Happy birthday, Debbie. Hope you had a great one. The music is now.
3: Hola, ¿qué pasa? ¿Cómo estás? Buenos días, señor.
0: What? No, it can't pass here yet, partner.
1: We've seen.
4: Beautiful morning to you, Joken, and to all my 105ers. Thank God for life. Thank God to allow us to see yet another day. It's Tuesday, people. Ken and George, that mechanic thing is the story of my life. My car is parked up there because I can't remember the name of these people because Moses, my husband, who deals with it, and he has never found a proper mechanic. And I tell him, never, there's always issues. My car is parked up because when he's not here, I'm not driving it. I'm not driving a car that's not working properly. When he sells that car and buys another one, then I'm going to drive again. Have a blessed day, guys.
0: Yeah, what kind of car? Yeah, you should tell us what kind of car because... I could put you on that guy who could fix that car. And my mechanic will tell you, hey, them cars is well pressure. And he pinpoints, he say, give it a while, you'll see ABC will stop working.
1: No, and you know there are cars that very problematic.
0: Yeah.
1: Right? Very problematic. But God bless the good mechanics out there.
0: Oh, yeah.
1: The honest and good ones. Yeah, you don't need to rob people.
0: Yeah, I have a guy who real good, but I went to change bulbs. And they change the bulbs and everything, and $25 to change the bulbs. And that's something people say, boy, I had to take down the whole front. And a good boy, Fazir, they have an auto place right in Nigga Martin. The boy, real good. And honest, which is I like the most.
1: Yeah, honesty.
0: Yeah.
1: Is it
0: good morning, Big Daddy, George, and Ken Simmons. Ken, Kurt from New York. Again, the milkman, locked on. George, cars still have spark plugs. The coil pack sits on top of the plugs. Oh. So cars still have spark plugs. The coil packs is what on top. So, but they didn't have coil packs before. I've never changed a coil pack in the past with a car. So, like, I have a van, a panel van.
1: Yeah.
0: I don't coil pack.
1: A coil pack.
0: I don't coil pack.
1: No, that's the no coil pack. That's
0: one of the L300s, yes.
1: Okay, alright. So you used to be spark plugs and points? I know it's points.
0: Points, yes, points.
1: Points don't have
0: I forget
1: it.
0: That.
1: Yeah,
0: I
1: points.
0: Forget
1: I know. Because I had a Crusader.
0: Oh, you had a Crusader?
1: Toyota is my brand. Honda and Toyota is extremely good vehicles, reliable vehicles.
0: Good price is my brand.
1: No. Oh, gosh. But you might get something.
0: What's your first car?
1: Crusader, Toyota Crusader.
0: Gallant was mine.
1: Toyota Crusader. My grandfather gifted me that. God rest his soul. Yeah. And I had a Nissan for a bit.
0: A Nissan what?
1: A 13. That's how I was running.
0: A B13.
1: Yeah, boy. A 13, boy.
0: I remember showing had a B14, a blue one.
1: Yeah.
0: And me and him go there. And he said, "Joe, I pass and pick." I said, "Cool. When he passes, B14. I said, "But showing my car going on B14,
1: come
0: boy.
1: Man,
0: you showing Manchester, boy. You can't be driving." He said, "Nah, boy. This is my first car, boy. So I just keep this." About 5 years after, I see cement and he loading with it.
1: Yeah.
0: That's what they're going
1: to do. Nah, man. Sometimes you have a little sentimental value to certain vehicles.
2: George, all those cars have spark plugs under the coil pack. So the coil pack must hook up to the spark plug so the current will run through the vehicle.
1: You see?
0: You're right, but
1: he's not a mechanic. That is why
0: they have coil packs.
1: You don't have no spark plugs in your car?
0: I don't know.
1: You have to know. You have to know your car. I have spark plugs because I changed them.
0: But now that they're saying that, you're saying that. Now that they say that, because you don't want to save it now.
1: No, I have
0: spark plugs. So you are saying you have spark plugs.
1: No,
0: I have spark plugs in my car.
1: I
0: changed them.
1: I just.
0: Ken Simmons, but I saw
5: it. You know, technology is an entire YouTube branding. Normally, I just fix my own vehicles.
0: Nah, you know,
5: if it's something internally, like deep internally, that I don't have the tools for, I will then go by one of my mechanics, right? Normally, my mechanics, they will tell her, "Hey, bring the car Wednesday, so and such time," and call back and say, "Hey, come for your car." There are some mechanics, they will take your car, and days upon days upon days, cars piling up and all them kind of things, and that time making no sense. You make your appointment, you fix your car, thing and you go your way.
1: Yeah, boy. All kind of story. When you go in and check them, your car park up there, they ain't servicing it, or you find like they're not giving it any sense of priority.
0: No attention. Good morning, blessing mixers. All cars had plugs, points, and condenser to change.
1: Yes, condenser, yeah. Points, yeah, boy. Points.
0: Nigel Bailey said, "Morning, guys. Great mechanic is Kurt McClashley in Pleasantville."
1: McClashley.
0: Pleasantville.
1: Big up, Kirk. Kirk, big up yourself.
0: Or Veretta says that to Toyota. Can't remember the series.
1: Oh, yeah, the old model. Nice. Toyota, good
0: you
1: cars.
0: You have a big yard, girl?
1: Oh,
0: car
1: gosh.
0: In front, a car behind? Where I go park, man, when I come, my
1: oh,
0: you.
1: Gosh.
2: Morning, guys. Easy doubles, man. Well, boy, look over that topic what happened with me 2 weeks ago.
1: Huh.
2: I have a Kia 2700. But if the engine gained trouble, spent some money, didn't work in, buy an engine, carry it to change it. The man take my engine and put it in a next man van, which is a friend. Right now, we in court for that because I didn't want to get in no trouble. So, I give him all his name to. His name is Freddy from Endeavor. Nobody shouldn't go by that boy. Nobody.
1: Hey, boy.
0: Nah, boy, hey. That's thing they kill people for, you know.
1: Hey.
0: Do me that buy hard-earned money,
1: but
0: you
1: listen,
0: know.
1: We don't mean to trigger it today, but we had to call them out. And and highlight the good ones too as well.
0: Doubles, man, are we waiting for your call? Football done.
1: Come on, man. You're studying pie?
0: Somebody mowing your lawn there by Verta, watching the place proper, you know.
1: Yeah.
0: To see which wall I could jump and take.
1: Nah, man.
2: All right, gents. So the argument here is spark plug versus coil pack. All cars have spark plugs. Once it has an engine that uses gasoline, it has to have a spark plug. We have not moved on from that technology. The technology that has changed is the spark plug wire versus a coil pack.
1: Is that mechanic? I find it.
2: And the spark plug wire is where you have the points going on top of the distributor. Now,
0: distributor,
2: we have the plate that was replaced with coil packs. So just to clarify, spark plugs have always been around, they're still around. What has changed is we no longer have spark plug wires and a coil pack. We no longer have spark plug wires, we now have coil packs.
0: And distributor, remember that.
1: Very knowledgeable about cars, or probably do a little bit of mechanic here and there. Somebody said Birdie from Cocorite, best mechanic. Birdie, big up yourself, Birdie. Anybody know Birdie?
0: Birdie.
1: We want to thank you, sir. Continue to be honest.
0: What his father was? Big Bird?
1: I don't know.
6: Morning, guys. One problem that I had, this mechanic Clarkson, beside, I wouldn't call his name because a lot of people swear by him, but the problem I had with him, when I carry my car, carry whatever parts had to change and so on, leave my phone number, he tell me what time to come back. When I go back now, it's because he telling me it need another part. And I traveling because you have my car. So why you didn't call me and tell me what part you needed so I could buy it and then bring it by you? And he did it to me once, two times, and I say fire burn that. No, my mechanic is Marcus Bruno from Clarkson Bay. Marcus Bruno, excellent mechanic.
0: Nice man.
1: Marcus Bruno.
0: Large up yourself, Marcus, boy.
1: Yeah, listen.
0: I like the idea, carry a car to fix and call and I said, hey, I know you bring it for your brakes, but your calipers ain't good. Should I change it? This is the price.
1: Yeah.
0: And you make that decision.
1: Yeah.
0: I like that. Don't give me back my car with my car. Yeah, give
1: me, good. Show me videos. Talk to me. Make me feel comfortable.
0: Show your videos.
1: No, if I'm not there personally, and you say, hey, this wrong with it, show me a video and explain. If I'm not there personally about the problem, the extra problem that you saw, the additional problem that you saw.
0: And the video, okay. I don't. What? If I have confidence, I don't need no video. No, tell me you need a fix.
1: No, well, if you want to be transparent, because there are some of them who say, hey, this need to change.
0: But you don't know. You don't know. You have to show a video of the car. And then roll the Valiente engine and make sure not somebody else engine is showing you.
7: Listen, good morning, guys. Stronghold here. Great topic. I have a mechanic on McEnroy Street in Crab, DeAndre. I only call him when I have something to do, major. And I wait until he tells me to bring the car. And I stay and I wait for my car. I don't ever leave my car overnight by no mechanic. Because you see that rotishness, I'm not going through that. But DeAndre is good. First time I've been using him and have no complaints. There's another mechanic I use, the Marcus St. Joseph Johnny. He's also good too. Always, you set a time for when you need to bring your car. But I don't get my car by no roadside mechanic.
0: George Morning, best mechanic, Stuart Isles from St. James, Commoner Street. Right, so we're getting good ones. But we need to know who are the ones drive you to these good ones.
1: Yeah, that's what we need to know. We need to know them. So
0: my mechanic is Lalia from Best Hall. Best? Who's that? Lata Mandishka.
1: Basta Hall? Basta Hall Best?
0: I don't have a clue.
1: Okay, I don't know where that is.
0: Yeah, and I live in here for years.
1: All right, 20 minutes to go before 7 o'clock today. We're talking about those mechanics who were very dishonest with you.
0: Those fraud and the good ones.
1: And the good ones, all right? Point out the bad ones and the good ones. And even with the bad ones, let us know some of these stories. They probably tell you, hey, you need to do this, you need to do that.
0: And you really didn't need to.
1: And you recognize when they carried by somebody else, you recognize none of your parts change.
0: I remember
1: and they take your money.
0: The guy telling him I used to have an overheating problem. He say, hey, I fixing that and change the whole radiator. See, radiator was clogging and thing way. It overheat the next day, mash up my engine. You know? With the same radiator, he say change. You know?
1: Who's that boy? Can I remember
0: it's
1: him?
0: It's a business space. I know the owner's Gary. I don't want to call his name any place in Shawflair. But them fellas don't know what they're doing. They most probably know what they're doing with other people. If they see me, they rob me. I'd buy a whole new engine. Because of what the mistake you make.
1: Ay. Fire burn them, boy. Somebody say fraud.
0: It's Balkim from McBean.
1: Balkim from McBean.
0: Yeah. McBean is in Coover.
1: Yes.
0: Balkim, boy. You're robbing people, boy.
1: Stop that. We coming back.
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0: 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Bass. No Time to Waste. The Man with the
1: Immortal.
0: Music. Sensational Sammy. The Assassin. 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
3: You know, I don't understand why a doctor or a lawyer call what they do in a practice.
2: What you do, that's practice on me. No, that's not what it means.
3: So what's practice? Practice is something that you're practicing.
2: Well, I'm doing it on a regular basis. That's my
3: practice. And you're still practicing?
2: That's my profession. That's my practice. There are different meanings for the same word, you know that?
3: No, me. I good. All right. Go practice on me.
2: All right. So we're asking you today, we'll be highlighting the good mechanics and the bad ones.
3: And the fraud.
2: We want to know the scenario of the frauds.
3: What they do?
2: What they do.
3: How they rob you.
2: Listen.
3: stories upon stories.
2: So here's what, right? You may be dealing with a mechanic right now. And you're getting a sense that, boy, something not right. Sometimes your intuition not wrong, Most times,
3: Correct.
2: You're saying, boy, listen, let's talk about that. And I gave this morning, my car, long my car by that mechanic.
3: And I traveling.
2: And right now you're in the maxi. And you say, boy, you're flaming right now. You're flaming because you feel in your heart that you're getting robbed.
3: You know you're getting robbed.
2: Oh God.
3: Once again, your wife tell you you're getting robbed. And you're listening to her. So you're afraid to admit that you're getting robbed.
2: Oh, Lord. Let me deal with them. Coming back.
4: Hey, folks. Thanks for your patience. We'll be taking off very shortly. Should be wheels up in about 40 minutes. And due to a bumpy ride, snacks and beverage service has been suspended. AC has given us some trouble. Sorry, folks. And Wi-Fi is out. And so is the entertainment. Yeah, I'm sorry about the smell, folks. We are aware.
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4: 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We are going to have to deplane.
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3: Like August.
2: Parang in July.
3: Mm-hmm.
2: Parang in July. We got you, okay? Today we're talking about mechanics. Today is a very interesting topic, you know.
3: Correct.
2: Because mostly or if not all of us have experienced a shoddy.
3: Or still experiencing as we speak.
2: Yeah, a crook of a mechanic. You're dishonest, you're a thief. And watch. Hey, nice vehicle, man.
3: Who's that?
14: My husband like too much friend. And every time he buy new parts, they put in old parts and keeping the new parts for themselves.
2: Hey.
14: And before you know it, in two, three months, the parts gone again. He real sad.
3: Loretta, I could fix that for you. Before
14: My mechanic is Ramuta in the Bamboo.
2: Ramuta.
14: Better known as Dill.
2: Dill.
14: Best
2: Dill.
14: Mechanic. Love you, Dill.
3: Dill, Dill.
14: Everything top up.
2: Dill.
14: My car when he touch it.
3: Will he touch what?
2: Dill. Big up yourself, Dill.
3: George, right now, AI can give you a possible cause of any trouble you're experiencing in your car and an average cost to fix it. Everyone should use her. So that you are a little more aware, the milkman.
2: All right.
3: I feel it, the double entourage here.
15: Morning, Joken. Good mechanic. Man Romeo from Derby. Fixing anything. Maxi car, anything.
3: I hear about that.
15: Boys Lane in Derby. So a very good mechanic and his garage always clean. Don't care what time you come in the night, fixing any lane you go one time.
2: Yeah, man. Big up all the good mechanics.
3: I will recommend anyone to the best mechanic in Sunshine Avenue, Bagatelle Road. His name is Alias Pan.
2: Pan.
3: He fixes your vehicle same day. No joke. His number is 349-7018.
2: Hold that.
3: San Juan.
2: I feel like that. Are you family here?
3: I feel like he.
2: Just so.
16: And on that note, big gentlemen, if only want a good mechanic on a lane central, there's a guy in Philly City. His name is Krishna. That boy,
2: Krishna.
16: The man good. The man real good.
2: We
16: and you know
2: Krishna.
16: What would be funny about the whole situation? When they take 6-7 cars, they can't fix one.
2: Yeah, boy, them so. God will deal with all the mechanics, boy, that rubbing
3: people.
2: That
3: was different part of hell for you.
2: I was shot, and they like to take advantage of women. You like
3: that's the easiest
6: Good morning, gentlemen. Well, I've been fortunate enough to have some really good mechanics over the years. I now have a trustworthy one from Canupia who will come and pick up my car one day, service it, and bring it back for me the next day, and I have no problem with it. I think I also gave you all the story some time ago about my friend who dropped his BMW by a fella in Pitti Valley there, right next to Kokoja. Supposedly specializes in fixing BMWs. Taking my friend money, saying he had to get all kind of parts, and it turns out he was taking parts from my friend's vehicles to service other people's vehicles with.
2: And you see those cars that parts expensive or hard to get?
3: Yeah.
2: Be very careful you carry your car by.
3: Good morning. Carried my vehicle to do change brake pads and they destroyed the entire assembly. They refuse with attitude to cover the cost to replace. They don't have a clue what they're doing and have no business ethics. Unprofessional.
2: Yeah, boy.
3: What's the name of the place? Motor Care and Maintenance Limited.
11: Morning time. In everything, we are good and we are bad. I want to know if we could highlight the companies and them. See the companies and them.
2: No.
11: When you mark your filter and you go back, you see the filter and you pay for a tune-up, we should highlight them too.
3: Agreed, but no, don't call the company.
2: We can't do that.
3: Yeah. Good morning, Ken and George. My birthday was Wednesday the 15th. My mother spent it with me. She died of a massive heart attack during dialysis on Friday the 17th. Her name is Calva Jacob. My sister is Eartha and Marlene. And my brother Andy Jacobs. We love you.
2: Condolences.
3: Sparkle. Condolences to your family.
2: Condolences to you and your family, okay?
3: Yeah, boy.
2: God's blessings. Let's take another one.
17: Morning, Ken and George. Christine Lockdown sending love and blessings to the whole of 105. Love you guys. Have a great day. Be safe.
2: Yeah, man. Christine. Have a great day. So here what's going on. I tell you. So you may not have, you're feeling your spirit, right? Because in the times, so before I got the city, I had the Altis. And I carried it. It started to give a little trouble. And one problem led to the next. And the head was gone. But you're saying, but it don't give that trouble. But I had to leave one mechanic because he was not able to do any work anymore because of his health situation. And I went by another gentleman I was recommended. And from the time that I brought that car there, it was problems after problems. I said, boy, this is a sign to sell.
3: And you sold it?
2: I sold it eventually because when I buy the block and head, you know, it wasn't good, you know, and the place that I bought it from, I had problems changing it and getting reimbursed because I know sometimes engines is 7 days or so.
3: Yes, in the bamboo,
2: like
3: yes.
2: Oh, gosh, pressure. Yeah. And I want out the end, you know, throughout, it gave me good service, but at the ending of part, I said, boy, this is a sign for me to sell it, boy. This is it. And I just felt that the mechanic that was dealing with it at the time wasn't totally honest with me.
3: Or wasn't giving the attention that it needed.
2: Yeah. Terrible, terrible. All right, we got news, major network news. When we come back, we're going to take some of your calls and messages.
3: Best mechanic and fraud mechanic.
2: Yeah, and let us know the scenarios too as well. Them mechanics, them that thiefing your parts, boy, and putting it in.
3: And still thiefing it.

0: Good morning, I'm Ryan Beach with headline news on CNC3 and the TBC Radio Network. Despite a weekend of violence that left five people dead, Deputy Police Commissioner Junior Benjamin says the DTPS is making progress in reducing crime, even as public concern remains high. Speaking with reporters after touring the 1990 attempted coup exhibit at the Police Museum, DCP Benjamin said he understands why many people are worried about crime despite recent reductions in the murder rate. This year's murder toll is 213 compared to 220 for the same period last year. The DCP noted that while the country recorded a sharp drop in killings last year and murders remained below last year's figures, the loss of life continues to affect families and communities across the country. Still, he insisted the police service is seeing results from its crime-fighting efforts.
1: We had 41-42% reduction in terms of murders from over 600 to about 300 and something murders. And even when we look at our statistics now, we are at least 7 murders less than we had last year. So that in itself is a tremendous feat. So even though we were so low last year, we are still under it in the midst of all that is going on. Understand that at the end of the day, I think the public is not interested in our stats. Trinidad and Tobago Police Service continue to really create history by reducing the crime situation. And we are saying if the public come on board together, we can seriously reduce this crime situation.
0: While senior police officers are confirming that Saturday's triple murder was gang-related, they say one of the victims, 56-year-old Salvin Jacques, was not the intended target. Police received a report of gunshots at Unipet gas station at the corner of Morvar Old Road and Eastern Main Road, Laventil, around 9:15 a.m. When they arrived, they found the bodies of Khalil Williams, Jack, and Mikhail Campbell. Two vehicles believed to be involved in the killing were later found abandoned. In a social media post following the killing, MP for the area, Karim Marcel, called on witnesses to come forward and assist the police in solving the crime. Head of the Port of Spain Division, which borders with Northeastern Division, where the men are from, called on criminals to maintain the peace accord they signed. The date for the commissioning of the new A&R Robinson International Airport terminal could be announced as early as today. Chief Secretary Farley Augustin made the revelation yesterday as he celebrated Natural Treasures Day in Charlottesville. Augustin said the commissioning will include a flight simulation to gauge the operational readiness of the terminal. The new terminal has been branded a game changer for the island, with a capacity for 3 million passengers annually. Augustin was scheduled to conduct another inspection of the terminal after leaving Charlottesville.
2: But we expect a commissioning and a simulation flight perhaps within the week or by next weekend. And thereafter, we will get some civil aviation and the Minister of Transportation when we will begin full operations of the new terminal.
0: Stay tuned for another news update at the top of the hour and for comprehensive coverage in our midday news and major newscast at 7 p.m. on CNC3.

0: Usher, when they mash the X. So my vehicle have a limiter, right? So I could set it if I don't want to drive.
1: Pass on.
0: Yeah, right. So I set it because I had to do that because the mash the X, it gone in.
1: Your foot heavy?
0: Not really. When it need to be. But I'm not like a heavy driver all the time. I just in and out. Yeah, I'm not that guy.
1: Yeah.
0: But if I need to be, I can.
1: Like 4:45 in the morning, I think. Shoulder and thing.
0: I don't know why he was. Police listening, but we're with you. I don't know.
1: Care on the parts, change a mechanic. Can't repair anything. But if he does a job and it gives trouble, he does not answer his phone from Rich Plain. Rich Plain by.
0: What's going on? By you?
1: Yeah, it looks
0: good. That scam's done by you?
1: I mean.
0: Listen, only check Farrell's Car Care. One stop shop. All that you need. Not just wash vehicles.
1: And everything, you know, tires.
0: Yeah, they have
1: washing cars, rent cars, fix cars. They do the ceramic thing.
0: Yeah, the ceramic coating.
1: Yeah.
0: Ceramic coating.
1: You name it, they do it.
0: Yeah, check them out. And they have Let It Go tickets too.
1: Have Let It Go tickets. I continue to forget that.
0: Yeah. All right, so check them out. Farrell's Car Care, Stone Street in Port of Spain. 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
1: All right, folks, 21.

0: Look, I have a story from, I didn't get permission, I didn't ask him if to mention his name, but he was telling me that he carried his car by a particular mechanic, mm-hmm. and the mechanic said, boy, I had to change your timing belt. You need to change your timing belt. And when he carried the car to another mechanic, the mechanic said, but you can't even have a time.
1: You don't
0: even have a timing belt.
1: You
0: see
1: that.
0: Them kind of thing is you could make a jail, right?
1: Oh yes. Oh yes. And because
0: you're taking me for a clown, boy.
1: No, that's the problem. You're disrespecting my intelligence.
0: Yeah,
1: and that's
0: you're taking me for a fool.
1: And right? And I trust in it because I'm a mechanic, so I don't know
0: yeah,
1: what
0: don't
1: did
0: know.
1: I'm gonna
0: we
1: do.
0: Don't
1: have,
0: know.
1: But when somebody else tell you, yeah, you never change that part, partner. Look at you.
0: Ah, boy.
1: That is catchy.
0: Ah,
1: yeah.
0: Boy. That is getting upset.
1: Yes.
2: Good morning, Joe Kang. I went through that same thing last month with my vehicle. Went through three different mechanics. My vehicle just wouldn't have no power. And I changed a service. I changed clean injectors. I changed map sensor. I changed another map sensor. And nothing. A man in Tobago, he's an ex-prison officer mechanic. We just call him. After three mechanics, he just tell us two things. Bam, bam, bam, this man fixed my car.
0: Yeah.
2: I tell you to have a lot of quack, man. I spent thousands of dollars changing parts.
1: Correct.
2: All kind of different parts they want me to change in my vehicle. And this man just tell me exactly what's wrong with my vehicle. When he come down, he fix it the same day. Since then, my vehicle rolling, moving.
0: Wow, well done.
2: And all these other three quacks.
0: Quack, quack.
2: Make me change and spend so much unnecessary money.
1: They don't have a
2: telling
1: clue.
2: Telling me.
0: Ah, boy.
2: Fire
0: yeah,
2: burn
0: boy.
2: Them.
1: Fire burn them with fooey.
0: Yeah, boy.
1: Rastaman and Hulu, good morning to you and Selena and Jomoki and Ingrid.
0: And all of them.
1: Yeah.
0: And all of them.
1: The whole crew.
0: Veretta says, she said she showed us a picture here on the WhatsApp, folks. And the car is clean. Look like a Mazda, though.
1: No.
0: A Mazda 3?
1: Mitsubishi.
0: A Mitsubishi, okay. She says, this one is always taking care of files, my son's car. Yeah, man. Yeah, proper detailing.
3: Good morning, Ken and George.
1: Morning.
3: Blessed to both of you.
1: Thank
3: when
1: you.
3: I had a vehicle, the best mechanic I ever dealt with was Faraz on Newbold Street in San Fernando. If you changed a screw on your car door or any part of your car, he will give you the old screw and your receipt.
1: Wait, no.
3: Any work that guy did for me on my vehicle,
1: your mechanic
3: gave
1: you a screw?
3: Me the old part.
1: No, man.
3: And he gave me a receipt.
1: So best you had to pay him?
3: Detailing all that he did. So I recommend Faraz.
0: Faraz!
1: Faraz! If you want a screw, check Faraz.
0: Oh, gosh, boy.
1: But what she say?
0: George, just
1: no, it's a Mazda. It's a Mazda. My mistake. Sorry about that, Veretta.
0: It's a Mazda. That's what I said. Come on.
1: And a new one, too.
4: You know your thing. George is a Mazda.
0: It's a Mazda. Yeah. I know my thing.
1: You see, I ain't come on my unit, so I ain't know.
0: Till January?
1: Yeah, till January.
5: Good morning, George and Ken.
1: I'll win.
5: Some of these mechanics, they're unscrupulous outside here. And that is really the reason why I sell my car and I don't want next old car again. It had to be a car, showroom car or something I had to buy next time. Because when you go by them and you leave your car, they'll be digging up in your vehicle. Sometimes you're carrying parts and all too, and you want to believe that the parts ain't bad and they'll be taking it and probably putting in some kind of substitute part. You see, people who don't know about vehicle, meaning some men and mostly women, these roadside mechanics take advantage of them. You understand? But that is why you see men that dig up in their car and thing when they had time home and thing and try to know their vehicle so they could do little thing for themselves. And minor thing, they carry it outside, like electrical work, they carry it outside for people to do and so on. You know, but once you don't know about vehicle and you're carried by these mechanic and them, you know, they will dig out your eye, dig out your pocket. You study spending money to fix and never could fix the solution.
0: I want to pick up a red mechanic in a room. Charlie.
1: I just want to say, I can't fix the solution, brother. You fix the problem. Right. I can't fix the solution.
0: Oh, gosh.
1: I didn't say nothing.
0: Big up Charlie out in a room.
1: Charlie
0: and the rest of the team. Good mechanics. A group of them. Individuals. But Charlie is...
1: Is the head man.
0: Yeah, that is...
1: I think I'm on to Junior, although he in St. Lucia now. But that's my mechanic.
0: Yeah, big up Big up Charlie. Also big up Wanza.
1: Wanza.
0: He's an Inarima tourist, man. He's anybody, all the Maxi drivers, all they know Wanza? Tell Wanza.
1: I think
0: can give him
1: his brother's not Tuza.
0: George.
6: Fire bundle mechanic animal. I came my car by the garage and trust me, when I leave back home looking for my jack, I can't find my jack in the car trunk. Oh. The girl with my jack, yes.
0: The girl with your jack? Hey, boy. Some stories people can give you, boy.
1: And it's Jack. Please.
0: Yeah. Hear me that. Hear me that.
1: This is a morning show.
0: I just watched George. I said, what he said? And he repeated. I said, wait, but Ashton, take your time.
7: Morning, Joe. George, imagine you cracking people, which ain't bad. But monkey really don't see their own tail. You know?
0: The monkey don't see their own tail.
1: You man calling me a monkey then?
0: No, the monkey, I don't know. You need corrected?
1: I don't know. But nobody don't make more mistake in reading than me.
0: Yeah.
1: But I don't mean I can't correct you.
0: All right, okay.
1: But I can't. Sorry, I just saying I could learn to read, but you'll always

0: can't believe I'm saying this, but for once I agree with Big Daddy George. Yeah, certain professions you shouldn't be calling it a practice. And if you look at the dictionary, there's no definition for that one. Have a blessed one, folks.
1: Yeah, practice.
2: He can't believe that he agreeing with me. Something wrong with me. Something wrong with me. Yes, one brother said I'm correct.
1: Yes, yes.
2: And the next one said for once. Yes. He can't believe that he agreeing with me.
1: So you don't know something wrong with you? You don't know?
2: No,
1: you think it's normal?
2: Yeah, awesomely normal. I don't understand.
1: No, you're not. You're abnormal.
2: Ah, boy.
1: You're unique.
2: That's a good word.
1: You're special.
2: No, that's not a good word. Let's stick at unique, okay?
1: What's special?
2: Nah, that's special, not special.
1: Ah, boy. No, you're special. Yeah, you're special.
3: I'm joking. Greetings. My mechanic is Kili. From Rich Plain, Digger Martin, Ali Trace, to be exact. He's one of the best. He good.
2: But the next...
3: If you go by him and cry...
1: What's that coming?
3: Something with your car? When you see something else while you work on that, he tell you about it one time.
1: He
3: go and come back. That is a man I'm speaking about.
1: Yeah, big up all the good mechanics out there, man. You're doing a great... And you see, especially ladies, if you know that you have a mechanic, is there any lady mechanics out there?
2: I don't know about any. Well, yes, one.
1: Is there a lady mechanic?
2: There's, in a Arima, where I carry my Benz, the guy, his daughter is a mechanic.
1: Big up all the lady mechanics.
2: And she know her business, you know what I mean?
1: Who going under the vehicle, right? If you don't...
2: George, you make humor from everything. Lisa G.
1: Hey, Lisa.
2: Not everything.
1: We got the nah. Okay, the serial tough builders. All right, let's go.
2: That's correct, guys. The nah is all brought to you by Rita Builders. You could get Rita Builders in three locations. You could get them in Marvel and Boston Village. You could get them in Sanwan Bongju Road. And you could get them in Eastern Main Road, 97 Eastern Main Road in Aruka. So, let me start the ball rolling. It's almost like we vex that the quake ain't doing nothing. Experts urge preparedness as residents feel tremors. Two earthquakes shake TNT yesterday. Partner, nothing, no more, didn't shake nothing. We, half of we didn't feel it. The next half feel it because they don't have a life. But though, it's almost like we vex because... It's not... Nah! Come on. Let's say thank God that it's a mash me up. You know what I mean? Now, I don't know. Trinidad and Tobago Police Service boast of reducing murders. Where?
1: Right.
2: Is it a particular place? But not Trinidad and Tobago. It could be like in Rio Claro or Mayaro. But not just... Nah! And you saying this after five murders. After five murders, you... Boy, you should have... Forget police and just preach. Just preach.
1: Oh, God. Ah, boy, Father God.
2: So, I don't know.
1: It's not okay.
2: The guy, the boat that turned over in Guyana, I don't know. It's plain to see. They show you pictures of the guys and then... Something fishy about the story. You see all them holding... I just thought I'll mention that now. So, well, now that's what I'm talking about. Let me put back my thing here. So, I know the same guy who said that the crime gone down, reducing, says, we don't ever keep our guard down. Maybe you don't, but you don't keep it up either, partner. You know what I mean? Give me a break now. At best, you don't say nothing. Best, you, when they ask you something, well, no comment. I'll give you a lot more respect than that. Though, you might be just sour that they didn't keep you as police commissioner. That's what happened with you. You vex. You want to know, well, how Guerrero reached you? Well, all of we want to know the same thing. You know what I mean? My next now. So, not impossible for TNT to become Singapore. I believe that we have achieved part of that thrust, because we poor. We just had to get this thing apart. But right now we poor. You know what I mean? So don't wish for me to get no. And my last night is, I know for the World Cup emotions would have risen, people get horrors and who disappointed. But that fight after was uncalled for. Pushing that Spaniard down and pulling him. I don't know if you saw the fight, but it was terrible. That, for professionals, that's terrible. And they want to fine the country $10 million for
1: but
2: that.
1: But it was rioting in Argentina. You didn't see clips of that?
2: Oh, no, I didn't see that. No.
1: Yeah, the riot police had to come out in Argentina, but they take it real seriously.
2: Yeah, but I feel Messi staying right where he is in the States. He ain't going back. And that's what I'm talking about is, they say the airport in Tobago, the new one, could accommodate 3 million people a year. 3 million. That is astonishing. That is so good for Tobago and the tourism. Because right now, when you upgrade the airport, I don't know if you all know, the olden days when you go, there's nothing of... When you put your... The baggage thing was at a slant. So in the rest of the top, it just slide down. There was nothing moving. And we got a little better now. And apparently now we're going to get a lot better than that. And that is so cool. Because when tourists come, the first thing they see is the airport. And if they're not impressed there, they're not going to be impressed. And if they're not going to show, it's like a clean car. If the car clean, you're going to make sure it's not dirty. But if the car dirty, you're not going to matter that you put a piece of paper on the ground and things. So to the airport in Tobago, the people who were responsible for coming up with that, I want what's this here? Oh, this a Ansa McCall unveils a $500 million partnership with IDB. 500. So we could count $100 a day until we're dead and don't reach $500 million. Hmm. Kind of million for us playing with. But that is not. So the TNT Stock Exchange investor confidence is returning. The CEO of the stock exchange, Eva Mitchell, I'm not a fan of hers. I'm an air condition. Oh, come, I have a crush on that girl since she was in Royal Bank. And she don't take me on. But one day you'll be passing, I'll go trip you. And you're going to remember me. You know what I mean? But that's what I'm talking about with the airport, guys. I want to say a good morning to my Georgettes. Corinne, I ain't see her for a while, but I can't buy no case of chicken again because I stick too long to come back and see her now. Beatrice, the queen of Laramane, boy. When I come there, I could remain there. Not Laramane, you know, remain. Daniil. I had to tell you nothing, Daniil. Wendy, that coffee girl. There's a lot of coffee in Brazil, but there's a lot of coffee in New Jersey too. Catherine, nobody can rob you to your car, girl. You just let me know. Me or Ken, you're handling that for you. Tamron Sauce. Let me hush my mouth. Veretta tell January. Hi, Veretta, how are you?
1: Hey, voice going up high.
2: And Maria, girl. You're like herpes, but you can't just go.
1: Oh, no.
2: You can't leave me, boy.
1: No.
2: You're always there for me.
1: No.
2: Yep.
1: No.
2: Maria. So, and the quote of the day is, it always seems impossible until it's done. Nothing is impossible. And we have proof right here with Ken and myself. If you think that the things that Ken is doing was something he thought 10 years ago was possible. No. But it shows that things are possible. And vice versa, 10 years or 20 years ago, you would never, ever, ever thought I would be doing what I'm doing. You know what I mean? So, to the airport in Tobago, that is what I'm talking about.
1: Like herpes.
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0: 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Terror Sounds. Bass. No Time to Waste. The Man with the
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5: This is your sport for Tuesday, July the 21st, 2026. I am Walter Albee. TNT's under-19 cricketers kept their hopes alive in the CWI Rising Stars Men 50 Over Championships when they defeated the Leeward Islands by 4 wickets yesterday at the Labuta Sports Club in Antigua. The Leewards posted a competitive 270-9 in their allotted 50 overs, with Eric Richards top scoring with 83 and Matthew Miller scoring 65. Tanner's Francis also chipped in with 38, but with the ball, the TNT men wreaked havoc as Kadi Juman finished with figures of 4-29 and Christian Lal 3-15. In response, Tariq Richards led the TNT fight back as he fell 12 runs shy of his century on 88. He found able support from Ethan Ramchand, who made 48, and Levi Ghani 47, as the Red Force reached 273 for the loss of 6 wickets in 48.2 overs. Turning to the World Cup now, and the 2026 FIFA World Cup features a record of $871 million prize pool, with the champions earning $50 million and every qualified team guaranteed at least $12.5 million. The total prize money for the 2026 FIFA World Cup is $870 million, the largest in the history of football, and nearly double the $440 million distributed at the Qatar 2022 World Cup. This includes a $655 million performance-based prize pool, $120 million in preparation fees, which amounts to $2.5 million per team, and approximately $96 million for delegation and ticketing support. Additionally, FIFA will distribute $355 million to clubs through the Club Benefit Program. This ensures that teams eliminated in the group stage receive substantial financial support, which will be based on their performance. The prize money increases based on how far a team advanced in the tournament, and these performance-based payouts are as follows. Champions, $50 million plus $2.5 million preparation fee for a total of $52.5 million. Runners-up, $33 million plus $2.5 million. The third-place team, $29 million plus $2.5 million. The fourth-place team, $25 million plus $2.5 million. Now, the quarterfinals, $19 million plus $2.5 million, and the round of 16, $14 million plus $2.5 million. Now, the round of 32, $10.5 million plus $2.5 million, and for the group stage exit, $9 million plus $2.5 million. Now, the round of 32 is a new tier introduced due to the expanded 48-team format, allowing 16 additional teams to earn prize monies before the round of 16. Now, that was your sport. I am Walter Alibi.
4: 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That was Sports Now on your sports leader, Vibe City 105 FM. Look out for another sports report later on today. Just after 1 p.m., we hopeful for 2030.
6: You mean the Soccer Warriors?
4: Is that their name still?
6: I don't know. No, I think I think they move from that. Yeah, well, now they're involved in 64 teams, they say, next World Cup. So, hear what happened. My life is good, eh? I went to drop some men and my sister yesterday, last night. And coming down, who walking up? Kes Tefantalo.
4: Eh?
6: I said, Kes. He said, good night. I said, Kes. He said, George is USA, buddy. And we start up talk, bab, bab, bab, bab. and are saying, well, we, you and me, people, our neighbors most probably said, you know, Ken is living the street, or you know, George is living the street. And it's amazing, no? When you think that they're celebrities, we are kind of celebrities.
4: Yeah,
6: too.
4: A little bit. Big up Cats Different Tala, doing great. Yeah, it's great, doing great.
6: Oh, news. Congratulations to Storman. He mashing up the place. Yeah. He breaking some records and opening, and he's not going alone. He's bringing people with him, and I like that. Yeah. I like that. That's a good vibe.
4: Yeah, man.
6: You know what I mean?
4: We're coming back with more. Stand by.
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1: Yeah. I want to say happy birthday.
0: Every day feels like a holiday.
1: I want to say happy birthday to Paula, my insurance person.
0: Paula?
1: Paula, your birthday was Sunday.
0: And you know, saying happy birthday to Paula?
1: Me yesterday. So I told her, remind me. But she didn't, but I want to say happy birthday to you.
0: Right.
1: Belated birthday, Paula.
0: Happy birthday.
1: There's our champion.
0: Happy birthday, Paula.
1: Wendy, she said good morning, George.
0: No, oh, Wendy. She said like that? Or she texted, how you know?
1: She WhatsApp, because I see the picture.
0: Oh, okay.
1: The profile.
0: Okay, so
1: good morning, George.
0: Hey.
1: Yeah.
0: I told you on Sunday I saw Amrika. Did I tell you that?
1: No.
0: Yeah, she was at RC Mass.
1: Okay. Mass, yeah. Very nice.
0: So then they went out to Amrika.
1: Yeah. Good day, Amrika.
0: Yeah, man. All right.
1: She'd be on your cruise.
0: 6 minutes ago before.
1: Do I remember seeing her on your cruise?
0: Yes.
1: The whole accident.
0: Yes.
1: I ain't know, like, something falling on your guy. I know, it sounds.
0: Yes.
1: It should be in your cruise.
0: Yes.
1: Because everybody on your cruise.
0: Yes.
1: Right.
0: Yes.
1: Right.
0: Yeah. So here's what's going on, right? First and foremost, let's take this voice note.
2: Morning, Joken. I have two mechanics. One is in Sawa. They are the best. It's two sons and a father. But the sons is work on my car. And they're real good. And the mechanic in South Point, Gonzales Village to be proper, Cutter. Anybody know Cutter? A.K.A. Patu.
0: Cutter.
2: He's our boss,
0: Cutter.
2: So yeah, but my mechanics are them. They're real on point.
1: Cutter is an A.K.A.
2: If I need, so I want to
1: be Cutter, A.K.A.
2: And then I down south, I want down here. Great job, guys.
1: What she said? Blow what?
0: No. Let me see what's going on.
2: Anyhow, guys, as we are on the topic with cars, I just have a little. I'm trying to find out something. I have a nephew living in the States. He came for his birthday the early part of this month. Now, when he comes, he rents a car from the airport, pay the insurance and everything, right? So this time he come and he had a little fender bender to the back. Although he paid the insurance, they still charge him $4,100 and tell him the insurance only cover $5,000 up. So what I supposed to mean that the car had to be write off or something? I'm trying to find out.
1: No,
0: George can answer that.
2: Thanks very much. If you could give me some info on that.
1: I don't know. Yeah, I don't watch your contract that you sign. If your contract that you sign states that you have to pay for all damages, insurance or not, you have to pay. But I don't know. I've not experience somebody after rent the car and pay the insurance.
0: Huh.
1: I think the insurance is what the car come with. When you rent a car from European insurance, it's insured. You know what I mean? Good morning, George. Mechanic is headache, but I spent over $15,000 on my car.
0: Hey.
1: Changing all kind of thing. He kept it a month. Say he looking for transmission. I snap pictures of my car. I know certain details on it down to my backlights. They change. And the lettering on the car, SMH. When I got back the car, it was worse than it was when I took it. So I took it to another mechanic. Same time they say nothing, he said. Same time he said nothing. He said he changed, was good, sold it soon after. Yeah, boy, that is not. Yeah, but you need to
0: terrible.
1: When you're writing, you need to put comments.
0: So I know somebody mentioned about new vehicles. They ain't going through no old vehicles again, right? So a friend of mine, I wouldn't name her, right? She said, please, showroom just as bad, especially if you're a female. But little do they know, we have the internet, we have things like Chatty, which may not be accurate all the time, but it guides you towards an understanding. At least you can have a conversation with them. Ask me about my last 3 weeks with that classy area in Mova, right? And she went on to acknowledge a mechanic that operates in Arima, Muslim in Arima. He said Muslim in Arima, good to go. All right,
1: you know,
0: so big up Muslim in Arima.
1: Sometimes you buy a new car and you get a lemon.
0: Yeah.
1: Never happened. Regardless what you do, that car just not happening.
0: It's not happening.
1: And it's brand new. Because you just get a lemon.
0: They're not happy.
3: Good morning, guys.
1: Good morning.
3: I have a mechanic in Pinto for years now. Leroy Batista is his name. Anything If you want to fix on my car, he does. If there's something to be done, he will let you know. Sometimes he come home by me, pick it up, get by him, he could drop it back. Right? Have no problem with it. Years, we don't tell you years, over 15 years.
0: Well
3: I'm
0: done.
3: Not saying he's perfect, but he's very good.
0: Well done.
3: Have
0: well
3: a good
0: done.
3: Day.
1: Good morning, Maggie's Variety Boy.
4: George, I agree with you with your now. That's why you didn't get the position as commissioner of police. Murders come in left, right, and center. You just about 7 murders under the murder rate. One is only due to the SOE, but you're talking about the brilliant work by the police. Come give me a break, Benjamin.
1: All right. But both of them, all the same stupidness. There's Margaret's as well. And Pinan, right? Because there's one in San Fernando, too.
0: Yeah, yeah.
1: I know one is a father, one is a son. Wendy says, I'm keeping the coffee warm till September.
0: Wendy, revisit your position, please.
1: I can't wait to go up and just to reach. And but what number do I call you on this number, Wendy, when I come up?
0: No.
1: I wonder if, but how I call in her? How do you do that? Do I give up on my phone? But
0: no, yeah, you could get an eSIM, sir. You don't know the thing?
1: No, I don't.
0: In the airport.
1: If I told you, I don't carry my phone. I leave my phone here with my son.
0: No, you need to get an eSIM. All right, we got news coming up.
1: I'll guide you
0: accordingly.
1: I have to leave my phone.
0: We got news coming up. Stand by. Let's go.
5: Good morning, I'm Ryan Bache with headline news on CNC3 and the TBC Radio Network. Despite a weekend of violence that left 5 people dead, Deputy Police Commissioner Junior Benjamin says the TTPS is making progress in reducing crime even as public concern remains high. Speaking with reporters after touring the 1990 attempted coup exhibit at the Police Museum, DCP Benjamin said he understands why many people are worried about crime despite recent reductions in the murder rate. This year's murder toll is 213 compared to 220 for the same period last year. The DCP noted that while the country recorded a sharp drop in killings last year and murders remain below last year's figures, the loss of life continues to affect families and communities across the country. Still, he insisted the police service is seeking results from its crime-fighting efforts. Criminologist Dr. Melissa Neptune Figaro told CNC3 News the fear of crime remains a real concern for many citizens, even as official murder statistics continue to trend downward.
6: So whether there's more ineffective crime statistics or encouraging crime statistics, the environment every day doesn't really equate to people feeling safer. They still have a fear.
5: Government claims that 7 months after it came into effect, the Home Invasion Act is already having a major impact in deterring violent home invasions. Homeland Security Minister Roger Alexander says the legislation is helping to take dangerous offenders off the streets. Alexander said the legislation has also empowered law enforcement while sending a strong message to violent offenders. He even noted that some individuals involved in home invasions have been killed during confrontations with officers and licensed firearm holders. The minister revealed the law has prompted more people to apply for firearm users' licenses, although he did not provide updated figures on how many have been approved. But opposition chief whip and former national security minister Marvin Gonzalez says the government oversold the legislation as a solution to violent crime. He argues that despite the law, home invasions continue and says reducing crime will require intelligence-led policing and reforms to the justice system, not legislation alone. Police in St. Vincent and the Grenadines have launched a massive manhunt for the gunmen behind a triple homicide in the capital, Kingstown. 3 men were shot dead on Friday night in Chinatown, just steps away from the central police headquarters. Police commissioner warned that guns will not govern the nation, vowing that anyone harboring the killers will be prosecuted. Stay tuned for a comprehensive coverage in our midday news and major newscast at 7 p.m. on CNC3 and across all digital platforms.

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1: Terrible. Morning, Big Daddy George and Ken. Please wish Laverne from Freeport a happy and blessed birthday from me. And play something nice for her and keep the music pumping.
0: Happy birthday, Laverne. Have an amazing day.
1: I don't understand. Laverne, send a message and send to say, Laverne, happy birthday from me.
0: George.
1: So, George. I'm just confused. Oh,

0: birthday baby.
1: You see why I'm the balance here? You see why I'm the balance wheel here?
0: If you are the balance wheel,
1: I am
0: trouble,
1: the balance
0: you
1: wheel. I'm the balance wheel here. People say that people beat me. I say thank God for your reasoning and your balance of this show.
0: Nah, man. Reasoning and balance? Nah, man. They just want to take
2: it. Good morning, George. Good morning, Ken. Kevin, the tennis coach here.
0: Hi, man.
2: One of the best mechanics in Central, couldn't appear to be exact. Rajan and his brothers, you know, there's great mechanic. Over 15 years, provide remarkable service. They call if you are foreign used part or new brand when they need to change a part, and they provide very good service. So big them up, Rajan Garage.
1: Do you know
0: Rajan?
1: Rajan, big up Rajan. I've expressed that I hate lies. I hate lies. You see, and you see when I'm taking my hard earned money. Giving you, trusting you, because I don't know.
0: No, correct.
1: I don't know. I trust in your judgment.
0: Do you know how much girl I had to wine on for that money? And then taking it just so now, man, Ken.
1: Come on.
0: Sorry.
1: Come on. Just so.
0: Hard work.
3: Yeah, George. The car have insurance, but he does pay extra in case anything happen. I can't recall where he does call that. But he does pay extra if anything happened from before.
1: Is that deposit?
3: You
1: deposit?
3: When you collect the guy, no, just pay for that. So,
0: a deposit on the car, not the insurance. I don't know. I'll need to
3: but he told me
0: that.
3: He wants to send the contract for me, so I'll tell him to read it or sign it.
0: Yeah, correct. So. Yeah, I don't know. But, like, my contract says you had to fix anything in my shop.
1: Okay.
4: George and Ken, blessed morning.
0: Morning.
4: So I have one mechanic, and I've had that one mechanic for the past 2 years.
1: Wow!
4: He's worked on every vehicle I have had. So big up to Ian Campbell in Lavantil.
1: Ian Campbell.
4: Smith Street. His business name is Desire Us.
1: Desire Us.
4: Real good guy.
1: Ian Campbell.
4: Reliable, organized. He will give you a schedule when they bring in your vehicle. And generally, your vehicle never stays there more than 24 hours. And if there's an additional problem, transmission or electrical that he cannot address, he has people that he has partnered with who will address those things.
0: You get it done, correct. So, that's what I want.
4: Loyalty, reliability, good service. That's my guy, Ian Campbell.
1: And listen, if you have you see your experience with a bad mechanic, we want to warn people not to go by them.
0: Correct. So if you could tell us.
1: And if you are a mechanic right now and you know you're dishonest, how you feeling? You feeling good? You feeling happy about yourself? Yeah. You think that car won't find you?
0: Correct. The longest rope has an end.
1: It will find you, boy. And then you're praying on women, particularly because...
0: I pray on women. Oh, you mean pray? Oh, I don't mean P-R-A-Y. Not P-R-E-Y.
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1: They talk about
5: 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I was driving a new vehicle for a businessman, and it was costing between $900 to $1,500 to change oil filter, air filter, and oil. And that's all they were changing and was costing that price. So it's crazy.
1: You know how I feel about that new vehicle? I mentioned it on air?
0: Oh, yes.
1: Yeah, I just think it's a...
0: Waste of money.
1: Yeah, but a new vehicle, even if you have the money. Yeah, I was going to buy a new vehicle. I said, nope. Sorry for all the...
0: You go ahead.
1: Sorry.
0: No. I got work with Joe. I just... I prepare myself.
1: I know this joke. When you're going
0: in the lake with alligator and thing.
1: Oh gosh, boy.
0: You know.
1: I can't.
0: I'll tell you a story.
1: You know,
0: so,
1: you see?
0: Errol Fabian went with his wife, his then wife, in New York. He went on a safari, and they went in a canoe, and they canoeing. He in one, she in one. He said, George. Only colored people is me and her. Everywhere else is white people.
1: Right.
0: Redneck. He say his wife turned over.
1: You mean turn over? What do you mean?
0: The thing turned over. So he go now to pull her back up. So he pull her back up now. On the banks, he say they have people. And as he pull up and he go in, a tree branch catch him and turn him over. And he flipping over and trying to come over. He said the people clapping like they thought he was doing tricks. He said, bitch, I drunk in. He said he changing color and thing and the people just clapping, you know.
6: Oh, boy.
0: He said that's when you know you're in the wrong place,
6: boy. Oh, Lord, boy. Tricks, he's doing tricks.
0: Yeah, I
7: good morning. Hey, guys, good morning. How you going?
6: Doing good.
7: Do you know that car companies, we're talking about new cars, when they purchase cars, they are sent 10 free cars at least. Let's call in a figure. So if you purchase a lemon, because remember, it's men putting it together and machines, and it's not working, and you're carrying it back in the warranty period, they're supposed to replace that car for you, right? Mm. But they don't, right? They prefer for you to come and pay to fix it or try to fix it, but they're supposed to replace that car with one of those cars, extra cars that they're sent. Right? And they're not doing it. You see, this is why they could give car as a prize for things like the mascara and stuff. It doesn't take out of their pocket. Right? So people need to know what their rights are and what they're entitled to.
0: Well, we have what's called the customer service, and that's still very workable in Trinidad. We just don't use them. You know what I mean? Good morning. I have two mechanics. One is one courtesy garage, and the other one RJ Hybrid in Aruka. Good people. Hmm. So I can't save names on this tablet.
6: You can't?
0: No.
6: Okay.
0: I don't know why.
6: You just don't know how to? Because
0: no, I could do it on the computer on the phone, but they don't give me any option.
6: No, that's a new tablet. Like
0: your partner will hit you with it.
6: What? I mean, oh, you're violent, so.
0: Because I can't do it. I tell you, I can't.
6: If I do it now, where are we going to say? Apologize to me.
0: I give you two mango.
6: I don't know.
0: To Jimmy Mango, there's no mango for anything. Hey,
6: Karen says, as a woman, I got real ripped off by mechanics. Right. Blessed morning, I think she means roadside assistance.
0: Good morning, Jordan Ken. Best mechanic, Ian Truckman, Malabar. He is the best, reliable, honest, loyal. Big up, Ian Truckman, good with all vehicles.
6: He used to fix.
0: Truckman,
6: yeah.
0: Good with all vehicles. He used to fix.
6: Ministry of Health vehicles. Big up Trotman. Big up you, man.
0: Chatty.
6: Big up you. Well done.
0: So I will apologize to you on air, you say?
6: Yeah. You have to apologize to me on air.
0: On air. I'm sorry, Mr. Simmons.
6: Yes.
0: If you could find out how to do that.
6: I would need to know. Give it. Okay. No, don't take it out. Just come on. You don't have to do that. Just swing it here. Just swing it.
0: Oh, I'm trying to get so I could.
6: Just swing it here. That easy, I go do it just now.
0: Okay.
6: I want a wager, I want a bigger wager. What are we doing? Money?
0: Money can't come between friends.
6: if I save a name on the tablet,
0: because
6: it's WhatsApp. It's the same as an app. So it has nothing to do with the device.
0: Okay.
6: It's the app.
0: Okay.
6: Alright. I'll do it just now.
0: Okay. Trainer J got their head, man.
6: I'll do it just now. Yeah. Which name you want to save there? Which one?
0: Anyone that don't have a name on it. The first one, I don't have a name.
6: Right.
0: Just a number.
6: Look at there. Nice. Ah! Great. I have it here.
0: Mm-hmm.
6: I'll take a break and come back with more. Don't come back. Okay. I'm going to need this though. I'll come back.

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Jack's Pet Store, Digger Martin. Mango's Variety Store. That's in San Fernando. There's got one in San Fernando. All right, the one in San Fernando. I know there's another one in Pinal. Soca Island, Point Fortin. Bobby D's Bar. That's in Digger Martin. Bobby D's Bar in Digger Martin, right? Not the Bobby in Curem. So just pick note of that. Temple Lounge, Garden Media Offices, Port of Spain and South Park.

0: has to apologize to you if you get through. Seeing that you didn't get through, what you was my...
1: I ain't finished yet.
0: Are you still going through?
1: I'm doing stuff here.
0: I'm doing stuff here.
1: Come on, man. I will get done. Hold on, man. Be patient, man.
0: You didn't get a ticket for whom?
1: Immortal.
0: Oh, okay. Nice.
1: But just, yeah. That's what I said that. That's why people know what's going on with Immortal. All right, so give us a call right now. 602-5105-624-7729.
0: That's a simple question.
1: Real simple. No, I'm serious.
0: Yeah.
1: Real. Right? Immortal. Is that
0: Temple Lounge? La Romaine.
1: Yeah, Temple Lounge. And if you've never been to Temple Lounge, it's a nice venue. Really nice venue. I've never been there. I saw a video online. I saw the nice. Yeah. Hello, good day, welcome.
2: Hi, good day.
1: How are you doing?
0: Good morning.
2: Good.
1: Nice. You ready to go to Immortal?
2: I can try.
1: You could try it. That way you sound confident, darling. You ready?
0: Are you from the
2: south? I don't know what the question might be. If I could answer.
0: Nah, are you from the south?
1: Yeah.
2: No, I'm not. I'm from the east.
1: From the east, but I don't think nowhere in fine in TNT.
2: Nowhere in Trinidad is fine.
1: That's right. You plan to go by yourself, your girlfriends, or your significant other?
0: No, you
1: that's,
0: see,
1: that's the question.
0: You want to know your business now.
2: If I get two tickets, nah. I could carry the other half. Whether he's the better half for the, you know, just the other half.
1: No, well,
0: you get one ticket. If he's the real half, he go buy one.
1: He go buy one. Yeah, and you gonna win your own.
2: I hear you.
1: Right?
0: Simple question.
1: Real simple.
0: Ask him.
1: What time Temple Lounge just open? No, let me not answer that. Let me not give you that question, no. Because that'll be too hard.
0: Okay, ask a question.
1: Yeah, but a simple question.
0: Yes.
1: Give me the price of the early bird tickets.
2: The price of the?
0: Early bird tickets.
1: Early bird tickets.
2: $200.
0: Girl, no, you see, but I have to buy two tickets now.
2: You gotta buy two tickets, is it?
1: No, yes, early bird.
0: Early bird is not 200, baby. I'll give you one more try.
2: 150.
1: Hey!
0: You see? Very easy. You have to thank Ken for that. Ken, give that ticket to
1: him. Yeah, boy.
2: Thank you very much.
0: Okay, Ken will take your name. Or
1: I'm going to take her name?
0: Yeah.
2: Off the air?
1: You want to give us your name on the air?
2: Off the air?
0: Why, girl? You can't give you on the air?
1: You don't know. What's going on? Okay, so here's what.
0: Your secrets.
1: So no.
2: Suppose then I want to carry somebody else.
1: That's are they
2: trying to put me apart?
1: Guys, what's going on? George, you don't know the scenes or what?
0: So you have an other half and a better half.
1: Yeah, that's okay.
2: Oh God,
1: names. Don't put up the lady now. We are big people here.
0: Very well.
1: So you want to set us you want to set us can I call the first three numbers in your phone number?
0: We want to make sure.
2: Yeah.
1: 273.
0: That's the number?
1: That's the number?
0: Yeah. Alright, good. So at least we have the number.
1: Right, I had it.
0: So
1: I'm a pen by Georgie boy. I ain't know, boy.
0: So how are we gonna get in?
1: So are you going to message us on the WhatsApp?
2: I can. Give me the WhatsApp number, please.
0: 623. No. 388-1051.
1: Thank you.
0: 388-1051.
1: 1051. Right?
2: Okay, so I'll message you shortly.
1: So I'm looking for that number, the 273 number, right?
2: Yes. Thank you very much.
1: All right. You want to say hi to anybody?
0: Any halves?
2: Good morning to you, George. I can. And I listen every morning.
0: Yes. Thank you.
2: Right? I'm not a caller per se, but just try when I get through.
0: But for a ticket, you get through.
1: Yeah, GT. You get through. Congratulations to you. What's your name again?
2: Thank you so much. Sherry-Ann,
1: okay, yeah. Nice, Sherry-Ann.
0: No, the other half, and who are the half? No. Oh, you're good?
2: I think Sherry-Ann's in Canada, don't worry.
1: Yeah.
0: No, we know the voice.
1: Thank you.
0: All right, Sherry-Ann.
1: Thank you, Sherry-Ann.
2: Yep. Time.
0: Okay, yeah. I was in the police station yesterday. I want to make a report for the accident that happened since Carnival time.
1: Yeah.
0: And there was a young lady there. I said, hey, excuse me, you're George? I said, yeah. She said, can I get a hug? I said, okay, and I hug her.
1: Oh, Lord.
0: And she said, I listen to y'all every single day. I said, see her? She said, yeah. I didn't get her name.
1: You should have.
0: And then there was a young girl now, are you talking? She was about 14. are in Starbucks, and she asks in Sunil, that is George. So he say yes. So I heard her. I said, I owe you money, girl. She said, no, I listen to you every, you and Ken every morning. And it's so feeling to know we have this 14-year-old listening.
1: Yeah,
0: to
1: yeah,
0: us.
1: Yeah. We have a cross-section of individuals. There are people, and there are people like Sherrianne who don't call. They don't send a message.
0: But they're there.
1: But they're always there. I've gotten that sentiments on numerous occasions. So big up all you.
0: You got
1: thank you.
0: That sentiment, you say.
1: Yeah, yeah. I was. What happened to that?
0: I just asked. I know, I just say that, just people, America come up in my mind.
1: No, gosh, don't do that, George. People have expressed that same sentiment that they have.
0: America, I don't know if people know, but she knocking our door for years, you know. Mama told you, I met her dancing with Sherwin Winchester.
1: Yeah.
0: And then she sang Calypso.
1: Yeah, well, she's a Calypsonian. Yeah.
0: Right, and then she out here with the parang.
1: Yeah.
0: So she been knocking and searching for her path.
1: She doing well.
0: Good girl.
1: All right. Let's take a short break and come back with much more, all right? Immortal, the night before.
0: The holiday.
1: Emancipation, the holiday. Not just any holiday.
0: Yeah, emancipate yourself from other parties.
1: Immortal.
3: 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The night before Emancipation Holiday, Friday, July 31st.
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0: All right, so
1: they recognize I'm not a liar.
0: Right, so here we're going on. Right? So I went into, so the person name that is not saved,
1: mm-hmm.
0: there's a feature that says add to contacts.
1: Right.
0: I'm not seeing that, but I'm pretty sure that within the overall settings, I don't know, I guess management.
1: All they have is add to list. And when you put add to list, that's not what
0: so
1: that is.
0: So I have
1: is.
0: To check, I have to go through and check the account to see if management did not put in that feature, and I don't know why, because normally you would see add to contacts, but you're not seeing that. So
1: save.
0: Yeah, but I'm not seeing that. But just give it some time. But you know, but I know you're not tech savvy, so you could take it.
1: But like you ain't tech savvy either, because you ain't get through.
0: Well, because of the time,
1: because you didn't get through. No, bottom line, time or not, you didn't get
0: no,
1: through.
0: No, just give some time. Just give some time.
1: But no,
0: fiddle around it. What's going on with I got a message here on this other machine here.
1: I'm an auto mechanic. I'm an auto mechanic in New York. I took my car to a Toyota dealership for a warranty job, and they said it's my fault to make money.
0: It's your fault? Is
1: yeah. Dexter from Princess Song, good morning. Good morning to you, my brother.
0: Yeah, the screen that provides the stream gave me a notification here, so I wanna send it to engineer. Or put it in the group.
1: Oh, no, you have a
0: I'll put it in the group. Cause you what?
1: You have a thing with the engineers? You have a WhatsApp with them?
0: No, I'll put it in the vibe group. Alright, so we're talking about mechanics.
1: The fraud ones and the good ones.
0: And let us know about your experience that you've had with one that probably took your money. Scammed you out of your money.
1: Morning, Jordan. Can I listening to you all since CG Errol Latoya AJ. Bring back the jokes on a Friday morning. Have a great day, you all. That was good, but everything
2: has something again you have to look out for when you're buying new cars. Some of these new car dealers park the cars in certain spots that are flooded. And when you I know of one person, when you raise up the upholstery in the back, you're seeing mud inside the car. That's when you realize what went on with that vehicle. Right? And I'm not calling the showroom or whatever, but the vehicle has a big S on the in front, right? There's a S in front, a S in the back. So beware when you're buying these new vehicles. Try your best to inspect them, especially
0: what?
2: Especially for flood damage. I know what you're doing.
1: Cut from Tom, good morning.
2: The next thing, I sure if I did call for that ticket, George might have asked me, who is the security who does work Friday and Saturday night? Oh, gosh. Well done, Ken.
0: Ah, boy. Thank you. But, Miguel.
1: You call him by bottom?
0: Not you.
1: We ain't call him bottom?
0: No, I said but am.
1: Oh, that's just a Yankee was saying bottom, you know. Bottom.
0: Right? You haven't sent your message, darling. Sherry-Ann, no play up, eh?
1: 247 is the number?
0: 273.
1: Okay, no. Not change.
0: No, that's a foreign number. You see, it's a 1786. And please, don't call the WhatsApp number, please.
1: Oh, right, somebody continue trying to call the WhatsApp
0: number. All right, let's go.
3: Morning, Joaquin. Andre here. Having a showroom vehicle is not as cheap as people think, because for every 5,000 kilometers for the past 3 years, me and my wife had a carrier team back for service by a certain company. It cost us almost between $15 to $2,000 in doing service, because we don't want to break the warranty, rather than if we just cared by we mechanic and pay small money to change filters and whatever. So I paid more money during the warranty to service my vehicle rather than actually paying to fix a part in the car, and that is one of them Kia Ceratos. I know how to call no names, but it's more expensive during the warranty to service a vehicle, which is absolutely ridiculous.
0: All right, nice. No, bring it, I think I know what to do. Bring it here for me. All right, let me see what I adjusted here.
1: Right, well, the people have bad experiences and people have good. I know people bought new cars and not a headache for 5 years. 5 years, not a headache. They change brakes and the service. Full stop.
0: All right, nice. I'll get it, George.
1: You got it.
0: Watch it. This person that wasn't I get it. You know the right. So you see, I save it. You see? I forget out.
1: Okay, let me
0: so see.
1: Let me see if I can forget out here.
0: So you need to apologize to me.
1: Now you take too long.
0: But I figured it out. You see another man to your wood?
1: What a person.
0: I will tell you off.
1: Oh, but you.
4: Good morning, George and Ken.
0: I just had a
4: this morning. This is Nisha.
0: Give up too easy.
4: Sending a voice message this morning. Today's one of my sister's birthday, Shelly. She turned 49 years today. God bless her. She lived to see 49 today. I hope all is well at her and everything will be good at her today. It has so many people even living to see them age today, but thank God for who's making it in life today. Coming from all her brothers and sisters, all her nieces and nephews, her mother, her brother-in-laws, her sister-in-laws, and her great-niece.
1: But you know, it's amazing. Happy birthday from everybody, and then you call everybody.
0: Why are you biting so?
1: I didn't understand that.
0: Why are you biting so? Why are you biting so? Why are you coming on people?
1: Good morning. I just won a ticket for Immortal, Sherry-Ann, right? So she called a different number, apparently.
0: Yeah. No. Did you say number here?
1: 743?
0: No, it's 273. Look at here.
1: All right.
0: But is a guy picture, but that's probably Howie name.
1: Howie T?
0: Hey, as a matter of fact, Howie T celebrated his birthday yesterday, I believe. Happy birthday, Howie T.
1: Yeah, man. Birthday greeting, brother.
0: Yeah, man. I hope you had a great one. All right?
1: Why are you calling the WhatsApp?
0: Please don't do that. All right? This is Cy from Hollywood, Florida. I would like to big up Ewart, the best mechanic from Santa Flora, the man, good like that. And trust me, he was very, very reasonable as it relates to his prices. Big up your car and reach out to him. Right, big up your car and reach out to him. Okay. All right. Yeah, so those...
1: I continue declining and they continue calling.
0: Yeah, what's the number?
1: 747 something.
0: 7734.
1: 734.
0: Yeah, please don't call the number. All right? We got 6 minutes to go before 9 o'clock. DJ Ramona is coming up next. And she's going to take good care of you until 12 o'clock.
1: So this is the winner for...
0: Immortal. You know, on the system here, the WhatsApp's sticking now. I find it playing up. All right, so let's take some calls too as well. 623-505-624-7729. We're talking about mechanics who are very dishonest. They have taken your money. They have claimed that they fix your vehicle. When they recognize this very scampish, them so.
5: Morning, Ken and George. Holly, have a blessed

0: catch your voice.
1: Who is this boy?
0: Yeah. Hello, good day, welcome.
2: Good morning, Georgie and Penny.
1: Hey, what's up? Hey, baby girl.
0: What's
1: Penny
0: up?
1: Boy.
2: Good morning, Georgie.
1: I got honey bunch.
2: Georgie, I love you so much, eh?
1: God, you can't love me more than I love you.
2: I can't do without this in your morning, Georgie.
1: Melato Charan, my me and you.
2: Mm-hmm, yeah, boy. I can't wait. I can go again, you know?
1: I know.
0: Wait.
1: I can go too.
0: What is this?
2: Georgie,
0: only need
2: I
0: that room?
1: Use your own.
0: Hey, I want to tell you, Georgie.
1: I want to polish your lights.
0: Watch out. Beatrice has been giving love. No, I have a my mouth. I don't tell him. Watch out. She has been loving up Umbana on our Saturday.
2: I just taken Umbana, but I'm getting bashed.
0: Watch out. She called Umbana name some Umbi or some kind of thing.
2: And I'm getting bashed.
0: Eh? She's been loving up all kind of other women and don't feel they're special.
1: What kind of man you mean?
0: yes, what kind of man, sorry.
1: Let me tell you something, girl. I old enough to understand. Like clothes. You wash it and you wear it again.
2: Yes, Georgie, I too. I can understand
1: exactly.
2: You.
1: Exactly.
2: You know?
1: So you could wear a jersey 10 times. When you wash it,
2: it
1: come back new.
2: I will make you a jersey 10 times, boy.
1: You
2: got to change your clothes.
1: That's okay, baby.
2: Once I'm washing for you.
1: You crisp my hair and party like good.
2: All the time. Hey, take care of your jersey.
0: Is this on air romance? Only find a room now. Only find a room.
2: So, Jody, you my mechanic, right?
1: Yeah, baby. I'll fix your engine.
2: You have to show it, Ali and Blondie.
1: Yeah. All
0: right.
1: I'll blow your gasket.
0: Oh, hey.
1: What?
0: Oh, gosh, Ramona. And I don't want nobody to encourage Georgia.
3: You see, that's why you see her coming quiet.
1: Could come in and blind people and don't know you're coming, you know.
0: Oh, gosh. You're making jokes.
3: It's a certain office.
1: It's a certain aura. When she come in your
0: Ramona,
1: room.
0: Ramona, you ever had any bad experience with mechanics?
3: Not that I can recall, because the mechanic I've been with that mechanic for years.
1: You're with mechanic? Like, you mean fixing your car? She said, I've been with that mechanic for years.
0: Yes, but that's understood.
1: I
0: want to
1: make sure. No, Junior might just had a little part, you know. So I just want to make sure.
0: Jeez.
3: Yeah, and with my other previous vehicles too, and you know, I mean.
0: He's good.
3: Yeah, real good.
1: No problems.
3: Yeah, you know, on time and everything.
0: And do you know that there are people...
3: And it's two mechanics I actually have, you know. Two mechanics I have. Yeah. Because, I mean, sometimes one may not always be available. So, you know, you call the other one, you know. And depending on the issue, you know. Yeah.
0: But the people who have expressed that they have a good mechanic, usually they were that mechanic for a long time.
3: Because if you realize
0: a good service,
3: I ain't getting what I want here. Yeah. I get my money's worth.
1: Good service is important.
3: Exactly. That's why some of relationships.
1: Good service and relationship. Correct.
0: Yeah.
1: It's important.
0: Yeah.
1: Frequent means good or. Good is different to frequent.
0: Frequent?
1: Frequent.
0: It could be frequent, but not good.
1: And so that's different.
0: Yes, it's different.
1: Yeah, but good is according to the driver.
0: Good is according to
1: the driver.
0: The passenger. The passenger determine if they drive good.
1: Yeah, but so if the passenger giving the driver good service.
0: No, man. Hey, here we go now. Let me wrap it up here now because...
1: We got to do some water here that we could get suspended.
0: This technical. No, don't talk suspension. Right? Management, have a great day.
3: Yeah.
0: Right?
1: We love you all.
0: Maureen from Paramin. What's up, Maureen? How you doing, darling? Have a great day, right? Much love going out to you. Guys, Ramona.
1: A man say he used to be addicted to soap, but he clean now. So, you know, people say, Joe, when you finish radio, what is your retirement plan?
0: So
3: you tell him? Yeah.
0: Oh, okay. I didn't know.
3: That's my last working day today until a couple of weeks after.
1: He don't know that you told me before you told him.
3: Oh, okay. Well, I saw you before I saw him.
1: Correct.
0: We're rocks it out. So I didn't know it was public knowledge.
3: Yeah. No, I had to tell the people.
0: Yeah. So enjoy your vacation.
3: Yes.
0: Right?
1: I hope. Because a lot of sun, so you can enjoy it.
0: That is it.
1: Well, let's say let it go and train, and I can imagine.
0: That is it.
1: Yeah, so I'm talking to the insurance guy and he telling me what I'm going to do in my retirement. And I said, okay, I'll farm. I'll look for a farm. And have animals and things. So right now I'm looking for a bull to make cows and things now.
0: Oh,
1: God. That's why I like. Yeah, yeah. You hear Romana, she said, oh.
0: Guys, I want you to have a fantastic day up next.
1: Until tomorrow, guys.
0: DJ Ramona is up next.
1: Yeah, keeping it.
0: Ramona, enjoy your vacation.
3: I will, darling. Trust me.
1: Are you leaving tonight or are you leaving tomorrow?
0: Don't answer that. You don't need to answer that.
1: Because most of us.
0: Let me interject here. You don't need to answer that, Ramona.
3: I agree with Ken.
0: They don't need to answer
1: most
0: that.
1: Of us leave on the midnight flight.
0: No, I'm not. I don't want people trailing Ramona.
3: Ken, this one I agree with you.
0: I have your interest.

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Make sure to be part of this racetrack wheels. Yeah. All those who like car racing. Yeah. All right. All guys, we're getting ready. You know, Christmas comes early this July. And this coming weekend, you're in for a treat.

0: 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Yeah.
1: 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A pleasant morning to you, darling.
0: Morning,
1: 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Continue playing all the music. 105 hours. Good morning. 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

keep those messages coming in. Gonna get to them in a short while. Yeah. Wait, look at messages. I've seen some tears. I've seen all kind of thing here on this WhatsApp. What going

0: date, ach actually, yeah. I put out some clothes on the line, so I'm hoping that I get some sun. Yeah. Anyway, gonna take a quick pause and come back with more, so don't move.
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1: Mm-hmm. Morning, Ramona. Hi. Where's Sammy? Sammy, you okay?
0: Mm. Girl, yes, yes, yeah. Yeah, man. I'm guessing as well. I'm guessing. Yeah, man, he's well. Don't worry.

Rise and Power on the Road. The excitement continues this Saturday, 25th of July, with three exciting stops. 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
1: Did you, man, good morning. This is Dean from Manzan.
0: Morning.
1: I just want to thank you for picking up Miss Marley for her birthday yesterday, and enjoy your holiday too. And we outside your lining still.
0: Nice. What the lady is he? Let's sleep outside.
2: Morning, DJ Ramona. I hope you have a wonderful and restful vacation.
0: Yes, girl.
2: And please do not let anybody destroy your well-deserved rest.
0: Trust me.
2: Peace.

0: Exactly. Exactly. Giovanni, you already take that. Marcus Variety Store, they locked on out there in Pinal. Oh, hey, wait. Only I didn't even realize it's all these messages there. Not just one.
1: Ramona, good morning, good morning, good, good morning.
0: Good morning, Rob.
1: I'm just calling to see if my boy's still around. How my boy doing here? Eh? The sensational one.
0: Oh, gosh.
1: I don't know what.

0: It should be out today. Sully will be able to give him all the talk Sully wants to give him, right? Wee boy, hey.
1: Morning, woman. Tony checking in here.
0: Morning, Tony.
1: The goddess of radio station.
0: Morning, Tony. Thank you so very much. Love and blessings. Guys, gonna take a quick pause and come back with more. So don't move.
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1: 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Bass. No Time to Waste. The Man with the
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0: Morning, Ramona. This is Didi from St. Anne's. How are you going?
1: Hope all is
0: Have
1: well.
0: A great day.
1: Thank you, sweetheart. Love and blessings to you as well. Glad to have you on board. Yeah, just trying to clear up some of these messages. Carolina!
2: Terrific Tuesday, Ramona. Toronto is locked on and we are vibing with you. We love you. And please have yourself a wonderful, wonderful vacation. Enjoy every moment of it. We're going to miss you, but we know you need a break. Toronto loves you.
1: Carolina from

0: Oh gosh!
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0: Hi, good morning to you, Ramona.
1: Morning, Judith.
0: This is Judith. Do have a blessed and wonderful day and enjoy your vacation, Ramona.
1: Thank you, sweetheart.
0: I will miss your laugh and mommy also.
1: Of course.

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1: I want to send love to Mommy Hospitalis. 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So I'm just sending love to her this morning, Mommy Hospitalis.
2: Nice,

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1: Hi, Ramona. Good morning. Just want to say enjoy your holidays. Enjoy to the fullest. And yes, we will miss you. But we understand. We know you need to rest. But we will miss your beautiful voice.
2: Thank you, darling.
1: So you enjoy and be safe. Okay, have a great day today.
2: Thank you, Siddharth.
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Bushy and friends. Good morning, guys. Always a pleasure having you on board. If there's one thing, I just want to see. Listen, to the people who dropped off gifts on my birthday and all of that, and, you know, just on a regular, you know, I appreciate everything. It could be a sweetie. It doesn't matter what it is, you know. In my upbringing, I was taught to, you know, appreciate every little thing. It doesn't matter. So anything I am giving.

time she come now. She come down my house and she would say, but wait, I throw that. I didn't know you take it. And she said, but look how nice the thing looking. And I would just, you know, make use of it. You know, there's always say, somebody's rubbish or garbage, this be a next man treasure, right? So anything I'm given, you know, anything that I see that I can make good use out of, I usually appreciate everything. Everything. And it doesn't matter, you know? I know some people would say, man, I ain't like this. I no. As I tell you, it could be a sweetie opening it and a sucking.

Parang the Road, and the excitement continues this weekend. Relting up then this weekend, you know. First, you're going to join us at Food Hall, Piaco Plaza, from 2 p.m. to 5 p.m.

0: Yeah, I read any of Leona Hika, but who let any of that? Hey, Freddie! Wait, look at messages. Ooh, we can see that.
1: Ramona, have a blessed day. Return safe. Enjoy your holidays.
0: Thank you, sweetheart.
1: But what you could do every once in a while, about 5 minutes,
0: send a voice.
1: You can call in and give us the laugh.
0: All right, I will do that.
1: Accept that.
0: I will do that.
1: Have a blessed day, baby. Enjoy.
0: Yes, sir.

0: Leo, don't know what's going on. I might do a little vibe salute and all. You could never tell. Yeah. Valerie, thank you, see that. Rosemary, thank you, darling.
1: Pretty morning to you, Mona. Number one ladies DJ. Nobody can take your place. I wish you a speedy a good holiday. And God bless you and keep you on this year. When you come back, we all love you. And you take care and enjoy your day. Yeah.

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0: Good afternoon and welcome to the Midday News here on CNC3 and the TBC Radio Network. I am Bavita Gopalchan. Thank you so much for joining us. The president of the Prison Officers Association says sending Acting Prisons Commissioner Carlos Garaspi on leave amid allegations of preferential treatment for inmate Dominic Hadid is an attempt to distract from bigger problems facing the prison system. Gerard Gordon says Garaspi was not given an opportunity to respond to the allegations before being sent on leave. He says the move is taking attention away from the real issues affecting the prison population and the wider prison service. Gordon says the allegations that Hadid received special treatment while detained at the Golden Grove prison should be properly investigated, but Garaspi should also have been given a chance to explain his side.
1: I've heard some people talk about suspension. Then you go into this whole issue of natural justice. What is the charge? And was the individual given an opportunity to respond to whatever allegations were made, and none of that happened. So this whole issue I see as a distraction from what is the real issue surrounding prison incarceration and the rights of citizens of Trinidad and Tobago.
0: Gordon says separating prisoners based on whether or not they are convicted on remand, have medical concerns, and now those on preventive detention orders is very difficult based on the prison infrastructure and conditions, as well as limited resources. He says prison officers have a duty to ensure all prisoners are housed safely, and the issues of special treatment, including access to televisions, Gordon says this is not new and not limited to any particular group of inmates.
1: Television. There are televisions across the length and breadth of the prison service that inmates access. There are televisions in dormitories. There are televisions in exercise yards. So that is not a foreign. That is not a foreign occurrence. The thing about special treatment, I don't know what is special treatment. Behind the walls of the prison, you are incarcerated. Your liberties and civil liberties have been rolled back.
0: The Prison Officers Association says it wants greater focus on improving prison conditions and addressing long-standing challenges within the prison system. Out of this developing story, Ghana's Prime Minister Mark Phillips is vowing that the government will not abandon hope as search and recovery efforts continue following what he describes as the country's worst maritime disaster in modern history. Speaking exclusively with CNC3 News today, Phillips said the catastrophe is the most devastating maritime incident he's witnessed, pledging that every available resource will remain focused on finding survivors and bringing closure to grieving families. The tragedy has shaken Ghana to its core. According to him, the latest official figures show 179 people were aboard the vessel. To date, 76 people have been rescued, while 35 bodies have been recovered, leaving dozens still accounted for. For him, coming to terms with the death of children is particularly heart-wrenching.
2: The fact that we have many children who would have lost their lives in this tragic incident. Those children had a bright future ahead of them, especially at this time in Guyana. And I really, really grieve and sympathize with the families for all their loss, especially those young children.
0: Well, the Prime Minister also welcomed regional assistance, expressing gratitude for the arrival of specialist divers and support from neighboring countries, including Trinidad and Tobago. On to some other developments now, the Trinidad and Tobago National Nurses Association is calling on the North Central Regional Health Authority to explain reports that it has started introducing four-hour shifts for hundreds of nurses and midwives. The association's president, Edie Stewart, says the arrangement is illegal. Stewart says the move comes as the NCRAG continues to face a severe shortage of nursing and midwifery personnel. He says instead of addressing the root causes of the staffing crisis, the authority has introduced a four 4-hour shift arrangement that has no known basis in the existing terms and conditions of employment. Stewart is calling for an explanation of the rationale behind the change. He also wants to know whether nurses will have to work additional days in order to make up the required 8 hours, or whether the new arrangement will affect their salaries. Police are investigating a deadly police-involved shooting in Cura. Police sources say officers responded to reports of a home invasion in progress at a property near Rapsey and McEnroy Streets in Cura around 10 a.m. on Monday, when they shot and killed a man only identified as Kunja from Bangladesh. The circumstances surrounding the shooting remain under investigation. On a lighter note, the hills of Charlotteville came alive on Monday morning for Natural Treasures Day, one of the marquee events of the Tobago Heritage Festival. Let's bring you some highlights.
3: In Charlotteville, history isn't just told. It's sung, danced, and passed from one generation to the next. On Monday, the rhythm of bamboo sticks striking the road filled the village as hundreds joined a procession from Campbellton Hill. Singing traditional songs and calypsos along the way, the crowd made its way to the riverside for the traditional washing of the deathbed. Despite warnings of jumbies, a large crowd turned out to witness the practice. From there, the celebration moved to the Cocoa House, where the energy picked up and the dancing began.
4: When you dance the cocoa, polish it, you get a better price, and if you don't do it, you get a less price. So the best thing is to dance the cocoa, polish it, and get it shine. So when you go to the merchants and they see the beans, oh, they will be crazy. You will get good money for it. But if you don't, it will be less.
3: Balancing a basin on her head, one Charlotteville villager explained that some of the songs performed during the celebration were ones reserved for adults.
5: These are some of the songs you sing long ago. So when you come from the river, the bus shed there is a must. I can say I'm going to portray. And it's a rude, rude game. Children was not allowed to play in these games. You realize that? No children, only big people, adults.
3: For many visitors, the event offered a chance to experience traditions they had only heard about. Tobagonian Chanel Pereira said she was captivated by the experience.
6: So far, it's been a really good experience. It's my first time. It's hot, but you get so much history that even I am a Tobagonian, and this is my first time coming, and seeing the people parading on the streets, the bamboo, such great history. It's really fun. It's exciting.
3: Chief Secretary Fali Augustine told CNC3 News events like this do more than preserve culture. He said it also helps spread tourism revenue through communities and add to Tobago's tourism appeal. Stefan Nicholas, CNC3 News.
0: Glad to see that the heritage is alive and well. Let's take a short break. We'll be right back with sport news.
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1: 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DJ Grazer. Terra Sounds. Bass. No Time to Waste. The Man with the
0: immortal.
1: Music. Sensational Sammy. 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

0: you like in all them churches help people. You have that inside of you. You helping any and anybody. And that's one thing. You have some people who says, of course, when somebody come for them for a little advice, a little something, the whole thing secretive. Inside. You say, man, you might give out the whole box over here. You say, hey.
1: Take something, a little something.
0: Take a little something, do a little something. And that's one thing about you as a producer, as a human being.

0: one story, you know.
1: I just feel a little shame, because next to me I have a music theory class, and I'm still enjoying the class. Yet Pops, you know, I'm coming soon.
0: But now, well, then, now you go and teach your class, you're not going to join no class.
1: Nah, they get you the theory, so you know, I play in my ear, you know. Still by ear, you know.
0: And as I mentioned that, that's one good thing about when you have that talent that you could play by ear without going on notes and writing keys and things like that.

0: zombie could come in your door.
1: No zombie at all.
0: No zombie at all. Zombie had a move.
1: Well protected, man.
0: And well protected. Yeah. And you know, since from then, now you're coming up now and you're producing because you are responsible for so many different artists out here. Yeah. You know, and things happening and things bubbling. And we look forward to see some of the artists that you produce now with bands and they're going here and they're doing
1: yeah,
0: this.
1: Man.
0: And
1: they're
0: traveling all over the world.
1: Yeah,
0: you know,
1: yeah,
0: I mean,
1: yeah,
0: but yeah. Remember, Beats, let's bring a little socks here, a little shoes, a little something. Let's remember your boy Beats,
1: well, boy, you know, the thing does go sometimes, but at the same time, you know, we're not given to expect to receive anything back.
0: No, you
1: just given with full heart.
0: I love that. Now, you mentioned last year, could it be last year, year before that, you were working on an album.
1: Yeah.
0: How is that going?
1: But right now, this is what we're here to discuss.
0: I like that. Like what we're talking about.
1: The album is 2 years old. I like how you say last year we was talking about
0: it. I remember that.
1: In the making.
0: It's two years now.
1: We working diligently. So, Mario. Big up to Mario, the producer in the building.
0: Large up, Mario.

0: Jo.
1: Oi, watch him so.
2: You want to look like him? Come out of school. I expect the man to tell me, well, I start last year and I started a little. The man started talk 8 years ago and he and I found producers to produce all our producers here. So then they started working on Fruity Loops then. Then if you start 8 years ago, you have Fruity Loops and a reason.
3: Nah, no reason. Fruity Loops and now Ableton.
2: Let's listen. Ableton.
1: Well, he teaching me Ableton.
2: He's a logic man. Well, that is logic. That is logic.
1: Right now,
2: Ableton man too. You must try Ableton.
1: No, I'm trying it right now.
2: Out of the world. And the stents and the jobs and the plugins. Yeah, out of the world. So, partner, 8 years now. And what's your producer name?
3: Mario.
2: That's Mario?
3: Yeah, that's Mario.
2: Just Mario, anyone say?
3: Yeah, Mario.
2: So, for the past 8 years, who have you produced for?
3: Well, plenty of artists, honestly. I feel like it's too much to name.
2: It's too much?
3: Yeah, artists within the camp, outside the camp.
2: I'm glad you mentioned camp, because, you know, when you're dealing with camp, you know, there are certain studios that they have loyalists that belong to the camp, you know, and just off the top of your head, who would you say are some of the members in their camp? Because I know Mills Camp, but you belong to the Mills Camp, or?
3: Yeah, I belong to the camp.
2: Nice.
3: Jay Walker is one of them who on the album.
2: A Jay Walker?
3: Yeah.
2: Okay.
1: Mm-hmm. Yeah, big up to Jay Walker, man.
2: Large up Jay Walker. Yeah, man, things happening, things bubbling. Yeah, where do you see yourself in the next 10 years?
3: Honestly, in the next 10 years, I see myself more like the Melvitz.
2: More like what? Before you get quiet with that. More like
3: Melvitz.
2: More like more. That's your mentor.
1: Dr. Ross, I must pay in. I signed him at 18. I signed him at, he was 17 at the time.
2: Right.
1: And at 18,
2: he had also get his parents' permission still.
1: Well, I know mommy, big up mommy, Mario too, you know.
2: Mario,
1: Mario is coming in the studio and give you ideas and things too.
2: That's what we're talking about. And I signed him at the age of 18.
1: At the age of 18.

0: Christina, how are you going?
1: Hi, I'm good.
0: I know you're good. I can see you're good.
1: Yeah, we're all good.
0: But I will never forget the first day I interviewed you. You know, the first time you came into the studio, you were nervous, your hand was trembling. You didn't see your hand trembling. Maybe you had coffee in the morning or some kind of thing or some kind of crash. But the first time she came into the studio, her hand was trembling, Mills.
2: Well, natural, you know, that
0: what's energy. No trembling, no, you know. She come in walking like a superstar. Yeah, hey, Christina Rich, I hear.
1: Comfortable.
0: I like that, you know. And from then to where you started, from back then to where you are now, you have crossed boundaries, you have gained a lot of experience into the market, into this aspect of it, the music aspect. I mean, you have a wonderful voice.
1: Thank you, sir.
0: Excellent voice in the business. So I guess Mills was gifted with an artist who probably know already the kind of notes and the things like that. But Mills, I hear reports that when Mills have been in the box, they either, no, give me up. Dong, that little ball like that.
1: I mean, honestly, that.
0: I want a note like this.
1: Listen, it's true. When we're in that studio, it's like 10 takes for one note.
0: Mm-hmm.
1: Just to make sure it's exactly how you want it to sound.
0: He's a perfectionist.
1: Yeah, and I think as a vocalist, I could appreciate that.
0: And it augurs well with your training and things like that.
1: Yeah, because I'm also a perfectionist, so I probably be like, nah, five more.
0: How was your, as I have you here, how was your season last year, as we call it, season?
1: Honestly, last year was a lot for me, especially with joining the A-Team band.
0: Right.
1: It was just a lot at once for me, being part of an established band like that.
0: Yeah.
1: It was just me getting the crash course.
0: But that's not wetting your foot, you know, that's treading the ocean, you know.
1: That's
0: the A-Team talking about, you in the ocean there, you know.
1: But I learned so much, and I think it really helped me develop as an artist. So I think with this season coming here, it's a whole new Christina, more developed Christina.
0: I like that. And the last time you spoke, I know you're very multi-talented in different genres of music.
1: Mm.
0: You know, you have the soul, you have the R&B, you have a little bit again the jazz to come.
1: Everything. A little classical in there.
0: So tell us about this track here. It's called Falling.
1: Falling.
0: So who wrote this track?
1: This is a Millbeats track, fully. Produced everything, Millbeats. So when I heard the song...
0: Written and produced by Millbeats.
1: Yes.

0: shock. I was like, this is mine.
1: Yeah.
0: Immediately. And I think...
1: You fall for it one time, no pun intended.
0: Literally, I really did. And for me, it was... I literally heard this song and I was like, this song just needs some sweet vocals and I feel like I could bring it to life.
1: Yeah, no, you definitely bring it to life. Trinidad and Tobago...

0: lyrics. The song is raising pause. And you know, when you listen to this, you'll say, wait, now, there's a Trini artist. There's something international, boy. There's something like out of Europe. Outside, you know,
1: intentionally.
0: Yeah, and, but one thing, it goes beyond words by saying the production is out of the world. Eh?
2: Well, appreciate it.
3: Thanks a lot. It took time.
2: It took a lot of time.
0: Far excellence.
2: Yeah, man.
0: Front of the class.
2: Respect, yeah.
0: When you listen to the production, I say, wait now, this something like another one, so.
2: Another one.
0: Wait, I talk about Khaled.
2: Yeah.
0: I talk about it. Yeah.

0: Gotta
1: never dance it?
0: Yes, of course.
1: Try to make her watch it dance. Watch it dance. Only watch it dance. No, she's gonna share the dance right now. Go on the live stream. You're watching Christina. If you never see Christina dance as yet, you're seeing it here right now. And watch me. I see cameraman, so I'm making sure I get some good views on the camera. Let me watch. Let me get some tune.

0: afternoon to you, my brother. Good afternoon.
1: Dr. Ross, what's the word?
0: What's it good? The last time I saw you was a carnival. You was on the Showtime Chuck. You was up on the Chuck.
1: Yeah, you're
0: rotted. You had the ladies screaming.
1: It was fun, man.
0: When I see you make that flip over the high tension, I land up on top of the Chuck and land straight. I say, we're going to this man, boy.
1: Well, it would have been mad if I didn't do that.
0: Yeah. I think we have it on flip, you know.
1: Yeah.
0: So what's up, Paris?
1: Good. Once we are live, we are writing, and right now it's all about the Millbeats album. You know, grateful to be on it. And, you know,
0: yeah. That's what we're talking about, indeed. And of course, you know, you always say that one day you will be on a Millbeats album.
1: Yeah.
0: One day he will bring it out, indeed.
1: I feel like Millbeats paved the way for a lot of young artists before they became huge.
0: I said that at the beginning. He's a man. He cut the bush.
1: Yeah.
0: He cut the way. You know, normally some artists has made the road pave already. Millbeats was just the dirt, and he cut the bush.
1: Yeah.
0: And he walk on the stone. You understand? And then he made the road smooth for you all. The inside, because you learn the notes, and like he said, he learned by ear. And one day, things will happen. And incidentally, this track is called One Day.
1: Naturally.
0: One day, indeed. Who wrote One Day?
1: Yeah, this was me. I wrote it the night of after we left the studio, because the music was just saying what it was saying as I reach home. So,
0: yeah,
1: you know?
0: Yeah. So how long it took you to write? Was one day?
1: Yeah, like, it took one day for you.
0: Yeah.
1: I would say, like, I left the studio around, like, what?
0: Listen, don't be like, you know, one interview. You know that. It's real thing here. We just talking real. You know what I mean? So it took you one day to learn it and then drop it down in the studio and you hear the song and the rhythm came up. Yeah. And I said, nah, boy, I can do it like this, boy.
1: Yeah. As I went to my music, just what it was, and then brought it back to Millbeats same weekend. Mm-hmm. We got it done, and I also, like, appreciate how Millbeats was, like, patient with me too, because, you know, the perfectionist could come out with certain lines and things, and he was like, nah, once you hear, I gonna let you, because he didn't understand certain things I was saying in terms of how I want to get certain things. Yeah. So he just was like, you go again? All right, no problem. And you don't get out a lot, sorry.
0: I hope when I reach in the studio doing my part, you can say, we do about 14 takes. You know? I take it. I gave me concept already. Mm. You know, definitely. So, you know, with that energy and that direction that you have there, because you're already into the music, how long now that you're singing professionally now?
1: I would say, a long time, man. I would say like 2020. About 5-6 years now.
0: About 5-6 years. You know, he was 8 years. He was 5-6 years.
1: Yeah.
0: And in that 5-6 years, you have accomplished so much already. Because people would have seen you, especially last year, the come on for this year's season and tour, where you see it here, you see it moving with the double M. This year, yeah, this thread, this year running out. This year doing this year, the lady screaming. That is it, you know. Every time you have the lady screaming, ask me, is missing a woman scream for him yet?
1: Yeah,
0: he's still waiting for a scream. Yeah. And he's the man responsible for a lot of screams. You know what I mean?
1: Yeah.
0: He's a scream specialist. You know what I mean? And you're doing it. And this song, One Day, you sit down on this song, like again, I say, international song, brother. International song. You're not singing like it's 5 years. You're singing like you're singing for the past 16 years. You know, some people, they work on that, means the drive and the passion for this inside. Is there a music video for this?
1: There's a visualizer out right now.
0: A visualizer? Out,
1: and it's like, even with the video itself, like it connects with the lyrics too, so it's like, you know what I mean, it's just something to really take in.
0: Where can you find the visualizer? On YouTube?
1: Yeah, on YouTube. Paris Kute One Day Millbeats, you'll find it.
0: Search anyone, Paris Kute in One Day or Millbeats.
1: Yeah, Paris Kute Millbeats One Day, and you'll get it.
0: In terms of management, no, let's touch a little bit about management. I know, let me direct this question to Mills here. Mills, because this is your album. And the name of the album,
2: Next Generation,
0: is Next Generation. Yeah. And there are a lot more artists on the album. How many tracks do you have on the album?
2: We have 18 tracks.
0: How much?
2: The album consists of 18 songs.
0: 18?
2: Yeah.
0: 1-8?
2: 1-8, yeah. My doctor is 2 years, and we had scaled long from 40 tracks.
0: Big up
2: to
0: what?
2: My management as well too. We had 40 tracks on a table.
0: Dissected
2: both in America, foreign, New York, and Trinidad.
0: And see,
2: and we had a kind of pool in Miami as well, and we had a pool of
0: the full 18 tracks.
2: Yeah. And I must say, big up to Mario, he produced 80% of the album.
0: 80% Mario, boy?
2: Mario produced 80%
0: of the album.
2: So much flowers to Mario too, you know.
0: How was that experience, you producing all these tracks, boy Mario?
3: It was amazing, you know. I always like to put in the work, so knowing that I produce most of it is like a dream come true.
0: And your dream still coming true?
3: Yeah, it's still coming true
0: because the road now starts to roll. It's a rocky road.
2: Yeah.
0: But gotta keep it real. So, is there a video for all of the tracks as yet, or you just some of the tracks?
2: No, no, Dr. Ross, the budgeting.
0: But I know you're here now, your budget.
2: I'm not trying, I'm not
0: trying. Your budget. Your budget. Your budget different, you know. Your budget doesn't have a reading and then a debate and all kind of thing with your budget, you know.
2: No, well, again, as I say,
0: what's it coming to come?
2: Thankful for some of the investors on board as well, too. You know,
0: so anybody who willing to donate to Millbeats Foundation, the Millbeats Foundation, how can they get onto you?
2: You can donate, you can reach out, you can check me at D Millbeats on Instagram, at Millbeats Entertainment, as well as the studio line is 766-2546.
0: Give us that number again.
2: 1-866-766-2546. That is the studio line and management. Everybody on that line to set up that WhatsApp and definitely get an answer.
0: They have a website,
2: 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You can always hit up the website and you know, request anything.
0: Say somebody in Dubai, in Egypt, they're here, and you can read the listeners all over the world. Egyptian and a guy with a little turban, when they say you want to do a little something, you get linked up to.
2: Well, that one is Millbeats Bookings, so that is management and foreign. They take care of everything outside of Trinidad and Tobago.
0: All right.
2: MillbeatsBookings@gmail.com.
0: MillbeatsBookings@gmail.com, and that's what we're talking about.
2: Yeah.
0: Give us a little example of who are the other artists that made it to the 18.
2: Well, yeah, we have Mila Caribe. Big up to Mila Caribe. Track number 2, track number 3, Christo. You know,
0: wow, I will listen to you 1, 2, 3, you know.
2: Yeah,
0: Christina, Mille, Christo. Go ahead.
2: Yeah, then we have Jay Walker.
0: Jay Walker.
2: Number 4, we have Jay Walker. We have Paris Coutine, of course. You know, produced by Mario Paris. Paris Shack there. We have Forbesy. And Jalifa. Glory, you know, a reggae kind of mix up track there. NFN Josh.
0: Okay.
2: Yeah, and Josh, all Smoke is the name of his song, All Smoke.
0: All Smoke.
2: Yeah, we have Teflon.
0: Teflon.
2: Song called Dreams.
0: Yeah, right.
2: Money Pre by Tayo.
0: Right.
2: Politics by Boy Boy.
0: Politics by Boy Boy.
2: Yeah. Mm-hmm. Orlando Octave Ghetto. The name of the song is Ghetto from Orlando.
0: I listen to the countdown of the artists on the album, you know.
2: Yeah, we have Ninja.
0: You going for Grammy, boy?
2: Well, that's the next step.
0: Yeah, boy, you going for Grammy, boy?
2: I'm literally going to submit this as a recording academy member to the Grammy for consideration.
0: You have to.
2: Yeah.
0: But this album tough, boy.
2: Yeah. This, but let me finish that because I don't know what to say.
0: Go ahead now. Roll it.
2: Yeah, we have New Vision. We have Vibes Nelly. We have Tafari. Okina. Zebe and Gus. So that's the full 18 there.
0: That's the full 18 then.
2: Yeah.
0: And that's a heavy 18, boy. That's a real tough. I wonder who's the others that get left behind in the other 22.
2: Well, I wouldn't say left behind because this is a.
0: They're coming out on our next album.
2: Every year we're going to do volume 2, volume 3,
0: all right.
2: Volume 4. You know,
0: why an album and not like about 4 or 5 EPs?
2: Well, right now, again, the focus was really internationally.
0: All right.
2: You know, these days...
0: So the album is recognized. Yeah.
2: Stuff, but I, as I say, it's 2 years of music, so we wanted to compile all the 2 years into the 18 tracks that we had.
0: And here the question, I think this might be the hardest question I'm going to ask here right now.
2: Yeah.
0: When are we going to hear Millbeats on a track?
2: As in what, singing?
0: Yeah, of course!
2: But Millbeats has been on track singing and not just in the background.
0: No. When we hear Millbeats, because Millbeats, you creating stars.
2: Yeah.
0: You're a creator, you're molding stars. And you see and stars that you can see relevant and everybody who hand your touch blossoming.
2: Yeah.
0: You know, I've seen that over the years because it's not over 10 years now. I brother from a long time and I see everybody hand at your touch. It's blossoming. So when is Millbeats? Because we've seen a lot of artists and producers now coming to the forefront and becoming artists, right?
2: I wouldn't say it's never possible. I would say the future, you never know what could happen. But right now, to me, my purpose is a little different in terms of singing and stuff. My purpose really and truly is helping the youth grow, you know, making sure that the next generation is safe for children.
0: Yeah.
2: That is me right now.
0: And you're right. That's full space right now.
2: Yeah, and seeing artists come through the door, as you say, maybe timid and walking out the door as a star on a stage.
0: I see that.
2: You know, that is a big accomplishment.
0: Yeah, I see that. Somebody male artists, you know, somebody.
2: I remember
0: seeing Christo here, he handshaking so too. He's quiet, you know. Look at him now. You gotta make an appointment to see Christo.
2: Yeah, you make it.
0: So let me start with Mario. Mario, anybody you wanna say thank you to?
3: Well, I have to say thanks to all the artists, all of them deliver. They do the thing. I appreciate all of them for actually bringing the creativity too.
0: Yeah. And Paul, how can they reach you or direct Millbeats?
3: Yeah, you can reach me through Millbeats and my Instagram, Mari_music.
0: Oh, Mari_music.
3: Yeah.
0: All right, my brother. Let me go to Paris. Paris, anybody you want to say thank you to and give thanks to and things like that?
1: Yeah, I want to give thanks to God for always making these blessings happen naturally. Mm-hmm. As worry a lot about my career and stuff, but yeah, you know, he's always a rock back, have you?
0: Yeah,
1: these like things that happening, and you know, shout out to mom, shout out to all the artists on the album. Mm-hmm. Yeah, and yeah, Millbeats. Yeah, Millbeats.
2: Big up management too, you know?
0: Like what we're talking.
2: Oh, we big up Iwan, we big up Bailey, we big up all the management in the building too.
0: You're training management skills backstage too, or what? Interview skills too.
2: Yeah.
0: Christina, what about you? Anybody you want to say thank you to, Christina?
4: I mean, definitely, of course. So thank you to my parents for honestly helping me along this path. It's not an easy one, but mm-hmm. they were supportive from day one. And my management, Bailey, Hamid, who believe in me more than I think anybody does.
0: Yeah.
4: More than myself sometimes, so yeah.
0: But continue doing good work, all of you, all Mario. Mm-hmm. Of course, Paris and Christina continue doing good work and everything. And I like what I've seen. The future is right in front of me here. Trinidad and Tobago, you're seeing the future on the inside. Mills, now, anybody you want to say thank you to?
2: Well, I want to say thank you to Dr. Russ.
0: Thank you.
2: You're welcome. City 105, yeah, always believing in
0: you. Ajab John, the entire talent, team.
2: Yeah, yeah. Ajab John, you know. Yeah. Signal to Noise, everybody.
0: God,
2: you know,
0: they're the big names.
2: Pick him up, man.
0: You know to massage control, really, you know. Yeah, go ahead.
2: One thing, every time we reach out, they always embrace us.
0: Yeah.
2: You know, so we're very grateful and thankful for that. Mm-hmm. Thankful for the whole team behind the scenes with Millbeats Entertainment, the management team behind the scenes. All the artists at present.
0: Yeah.
2: We're very grateful for saying yes to the opportunity.
0: Yeah.
2: You know, and we look forward to this. Greater things coming, you know. Look out for the Grammy. We would be registering this album to the Grammys.
0: You need to.
2: Add it to all the playlists. It's a nice driving playlist following cars and, you know, going heading to the beach. Let's take it in and let's hear the, you know, the different versatility from Trinidad and Tobago outside of soca. We still have something, you know, that could blend. We call it Caribbean Wave, that we say.
0: Caribbean Wave, boy.
2: But go ahead.
0: I'll let the cat out the bag because just now we're coming for September, October. You have Parang coming out.
2: Well, yeah, man.
0: The Parang Steve coming out.
2: You never know, you know. We might get Dr. Russ in the boot, we don't know.
0: No, Dr. Russ will be in the boot.
2: Yeah,
0: I seen it on National Radio here right now.
2: Yeah.
0: I'm there for my song already.
2: Yeah.
0: And we let go of that.
2: We're going to make it happen.
0: And that's the generation because Mills has touched everything. Gentlemen and of course, ladies, thank you very much for stopping by and releasing all the tracks and continue doing everything that you're doing.
2: Yeah. I have one request though.
0: Go ahead, let me
2: hear. I just had to hear that, Paris.
0: It's playing.
2: I have one headphones.
0: No,

0: And the reason why I have him singing is because you don't want a headset. But I'll give him a headset right
1: but
0: there.
1: But I was saying, I want to hear him live, you know?
0: Well, you have a headset right there.
2: Please don't speed up the song.
0: I have it on the dead center.
2: Yeah.
0: It's dead center down here right now.
2: Let me get him something before we go.
0: On your Paris Coutine. It's called One Day.
2: Yeah.

0: ready for that.
1: And we out.
2: Find that the lyrics. Run them up. Oh my goodness. Everybody, I want to say thank you very much for stopping by and of course giving us that energy. And our doors are always open. You know that. Just for your family in here. Keep up the good work, Paris. Keep up the good work, Christina. Mario, keep up the good work, brother. Sure. And of course, Mills.
3: Loving you also, doctor.
2: Warm up the box.
3: Yeah. Warming up that boot.
2: Warm up that boot.
3: I might have to pull out the special mic for you. You know, I don't know.
2: Pull out the special mic. Pull it out.
3: Just walk with a little ginger tea. We have about 40 ticks to do, you know.

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1: 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The Man with the
2: immortal.
1: Music. Sensational Sammy. The Assassin. 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
0: 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Terror Sounds. Bass. No Time to Waste. The Man with the
1: immortal.
0: Music. Sensational Sammy. The Assassin. 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
1: 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Bass. No Time to Waste. The Man with the
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1: 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Sensational Sammy. The Assassin. 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

Busy one here. 17 minutes before the hour of 3 o'clock. I promise I'm a beanie man on a WhatsApp. I will open the lines for the first time. Yeah, boy, so much things happening back here behind the scenes. I'll open the lines in a short, all right?

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1: 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The Man with the
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1: 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Sensational Sammy. 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

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I want to say big up to every single positive person inside of here. We're living in a world right now where there's so much negativity. So if you know you are a positive person, can I see two hands in the air, please?

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0: 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DJ Grazer. Terra Sound. Bass. No Time to Waste. The Man with the
1: immortal.
0: Music. Sensational Sammy. The Assassin. 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

10 minutes, we'll make it 9 now, 9 minutes before the hour of 4 o'clock. Haven't seen Sammy as yet. I wonder if he come in. Hope he know not making no double today. I waited to see Sammy push that door. Remember, we're getting ready next week, Friday already.

never pack it in there. I said, do one to others as you went to say, do one to you. Most of all, live and let live. Tomorrow, please, God. That's right. Tomorrow, please, God. It's all about that kind of Wednesday. Couldn't get to take any.

0: Good afternoon and welcome. I'm Jesse Ramdeo with headline news here on CNC3 and the TBC Radio Network. In local developments, more than a month after activist Alyssa Phillip was arrested during Labour Day celebrations in Faizabad, the Labour movement is awaiting legal advice on whether there are grounds for legal action against the state. General Secretary of the National Trade Union Centre, Michael Anizet, says lawyers are reviewing statements, photographs and other material gathered following the incident. Phillip's arrest sparked criticism from various sections of the trade union movement, with questions raised over the police's response during the annual Labour Day observance. Anizet says the legal review is being pursued by the wider labour movement and not by any single organisation. He maintains that the incident could have been handled differently and says he remains concerned about the use of force during the confrontation.
1: I believe that the matter could have been resolved there. If you look at some of the photos, I would have been trying to engage the senior superintendent. I always forget the young lady name. Mm-hmm. All right. So that we could have had what I'd want to call a peaceful and mutually agreeable resolution. Mm-hmm. That was not to be. And I said it was unfortunate. I was concerned about it.
0: In other news, Guyana's Prime Minister Mark Phillips is vowing that the government will not abandon hope as search and recovery efforts continue following what he describes as the country's worst maritime disaster in modern history. Speaking exclusively with CNC3 News today, Phillips says the catastrophe is the most devastating maritime incident he has witnessed, pledging that every available resource will remain focused on finding survivors and bringing closure to grieving families. The tragedy has shaken Guyana to its core. According to him, the latest official figures show 179 people were aboard the vessel. To date, 76 people have been rescued while 35 bodies have been recovered, leaving dozens still unaccounted for. For him, coming to terms with the death of children is particularly heart-wrenching.
2: The fact that we have many children who would have lost their lives in this tragic incident. Those children had a bright future ahead of them, especially at this time in Guyana. And I really, really grieve and sympathize with the families for all their loss, especially those young children.
0: To some regional news now, Haiti is facing a critical moment as it attempts to restore security and move toward elections amid persistent gang violence, political instability and a worsening humanitarian crisis, the United Nations Security Council heard on Monday. Senior UN officials told the 15-member council that while Haiti has made some progress toward restoring democratic governance, armed gangs continue to pose the country's greatest challenge, leaving millions displaced and struggling with food insecurity. And now for a look internationally, U.S. President Donald Trump has imposed a 50% tariff on a wide range of goods imported from Canada in retaliation for what he called unequal treatment of U.S. cars, dairy and alcohol. Everyday consumer items like wine and hockey sticks and industrial goods such as cement are among the goods targeted. However, several key exports will be spared, such as energy, potash, critical minerals and fish. Prime Minister Mark Carney responded by saying Canada stood ready to intensify trade talks with the U.S. in the coming weeks. The White House said the duties would take effect in 30 days. It marks a major escalation in trade tensions between the North American neighbors. Stay tuned for another news update at the top of the hour and for comprehensive coverage in our major newscast at 7 p.m. on CNC3 and across all digital platforms.

Ireland Intermediate News Centre. That was the news. The 4 o'clock came through the kind compliments of Republic Bank Limited. And in other news, Sammy is here today. Here's our news item. He's feeling better. Did you recover, Sammy? All right. Boy, you're a Batman, boy. Sammy's up next.

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1: Don't worry.
0: Thanks for making us your number one choice, yeah?
2: It will soon pass, whatever it is.
0: Only don't worry, be happy.
2: Don't worry, be happy.
0: How to play that song, yes?
2: Yo,
0: it's your boy checking in, everybody. Welcome to The Intersection. Let me have some fun today. Woo! I'm in the land of the living. Yeah.

0: Samin, you're back, you're good. It's your buddy. I do all the lamb call here yesterday and do a wellness check on you, you know. Make sure you're good and thing. And if you didn't see her today, then we had to send somebody to check on you. Or go where we didn't find her in a corner. Somewhere hugging up an Argentina flag or something like that.
1: Yeah, yeah, yeah.
0: But I'm glad you're back, boy. I'm glad you're back. Shake it off, shake it off. That 4 years again.
1: Oh my goodness. Only half holiday, man. Half holiday, half holiday.
2: Sammy, I just called to make sure you're okay. I come on up on the radio and you're there. I heard you were resuscitated and you're okay now. Thank God for life.

0: Yeah, in your voice, brother. But let me tell you, let me come off one time. Yeah, they're coming for you. I tell you, they're coming for you.
1: Oh, God.
0: SS, be careful. They're coming for you. La Foley, they're coming for you. Who does that?
2: Sammy, I find you coming easy, boy. What's going on, Sammy? Glad to know you're alive. You know, saying also on that such a rescue for you, you know.
1: Yeah.
2: They tiptoe in the street of the cinema, but you're coming easy and silent.

conversation. So Mr. One Cole here, just enjoying your vibes, enjoying the music, enjoying the laughter. Thanks for coming out on this terrific Tuesday. 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Our team play, we lost, the better team win, and let's move on. Another

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1: Hey!
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1: Alright, have all your day, man. Have all your day.
3: All hey, right. Sammy. All these pain people, we outside. Sammy, he was inside, but then he didn't come back out. Have a good one.
1: I take everything.
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0: 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Or like a beat you all day and you go laugh like normal, brother. Love you. You understand what I said? It's a big team you pick. That is your team. Team do good. Then if you know there was in the final loss, that ain't nothing. But hey, actually they say hey, it's caution tape around your head, but you catch your calibre still.
1: Hey, hey. Alright. What all your stuff now? I'm telling you.
2: Sammy, what color panadol you take?

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1: 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We are aware.
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9: Good afternoon and welcome. I'm Jesse Ramdeo with Headline News here on CNC3 and the TBC Radio Network in local developments. In light of the prison commissioner, Carlos Graspi, being sent on leave amidst accusations that preferential treatment was given to businessman Dominic Hadid, who has been detained on a preventative detention order, the president of the Prison Officers Association says some of the claims are not unusual. This after General Secretary of the Association, Lester Logie, raised alarm bells over the treatment of Hadid at the Golden Grove Prison. Gordon says the prison commissioner may have been operating within set standards.
10: I've heard some people talk about suspension. Then you go into this whole issue of natural justice. So what is the charge? And was the individual given an opportunity to respond to whatever allegations were made? And none of that happened. So this whole issue I see as a distraction from what is the real issue surrounding prison incarceration and the rights of citizens of Trinidad and Tobago.
9: Former Police Commissioner Gary Griffith is warning that Trinidad and Tobago's preventative detention order law gives the Homeland Security Minister too much power and could be abused by a future government. Griffith says the law allows the minister to order someone's detention for months without bail or a meaningful right of appeal, based on what the minister considers credible intelligence. He says this can happen even when police do not have enough evidence to lay criminal charges. Griffith says police could be directed to arrest and detain someone without presenting evidence in court, witness statements, or enough proof to support a charge. He adds, laws should be judged not only by who holds office today, but by how they could be used by someone with less regard for democratic principles. Griffith is also questioning whether the Constitution provides enough safeguards to prevent the abuse of such powers. In other news, 3 weeks after obtaining a protection order against a former lover, a Canupia woman says her worst fears became reality when her family's home went up in flames in what she believes was a deliberate act of arson. The fire tore through the family's house along Madras Road this morning, leaving 39-year-old Candace Gosain, her fiancé, and their three children homeless. While the family escaped unharmed, nearly everything they owned was destroyed. Gosain, a dual citizen of Trinidad and Tobago and the United States, claims the blaze is the latest in a series of escalating threats from a former partner following the end of their relationship in April. And now for a look internationally, a serious software error at the New Jersey's Department of Motor Vehicles led to around 6,600 non-US citizens being registered to vote, with fewer than 400 of them wrongly casting ballots. This according to the state's governor. Governor Mike Sherrill said in a statement on Tuesday that he was appalled by the reckless failures that allowed it to happen. The disclosure comes as the Trump administration is pushing to pass strict new voter ID and proof of citizenship rules in Congress. The residents who were registered to vote between June 2023 and June 2024 had indicated that they were not citizens, but through no fault of their own, the system registered them anyway, the governor said. We'll stay tuned for another news update at the top of the hour and for comprehensive coverage in our major newscast at 7 p.m. on CNC3 and across all digital platforms.
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3: This is your sport for Tuesday, July the 21st, 2026. I am Walter Albi. TNT's under-19 cricketers kept their hopes alive in the CWI Rising Stars Men 50 Over Championships when they defeated the Leeward Islands by 4 wickets yesterday at the Laburta Sports Club in Antigua. The Leewards posted a competitive 217 for 9 in their allotted 50 overs, with Eric Richards top scoring with 83 and Matthew Miller scoring 65. Tanner's Francis also chipped in with 38, but with the ball, the TNT men wreaked havoc as Kadi Juman finished with figures of 4 for 29 and Christian Lal 3 for 15. In response, Tariq Richards led the TNT fight back as he fell 12 runs shy of his century on 88. He found able support from Ethan Ramchan, who made 48, and Levi Ghani, 47, as the Red Force reached 273 for the loss of 6 wickets in 48.2 overs. Turning to the World Cup now, and the 2026 FIFA World Cup features a record of $871 million prize pool, with the champions earning $50 million and every qualified team guaranteed at least $12.5 million. The total prize money for the 2026 FIFA World Cup is $870 million, the largest in the history of football, and nearly double the $440 million distributed at the Qatar 2022 World Cup. This includes a $655 million performance-based prize pool, $120 million in preparation fees, which amounts to $2.5 million per team, and approximately $96 million for delegation and ticketing support. Additionally, FIFA will distribute $355 million to clubs through the Club Benefit Program. This ensures that teams eliminated in the group stage receive substantial financial support, which will be based on their performance. The prize money increases based on how far a team advanced in the tournament, and these performance-based payouts are as follows. Champions, $50 million plus $2.5 million preparation fee for a total of $52.5 million. Runners-up, $33 million plus $2.5 million. The third-place team, $29 million plus $2.5 million. The fourth-place team, $25 million plus $2.5 million. Now, the quarterfinals, $19 million plus $2.5 million, and the round of 16, $14 million plus $2.5 million. Now, the round of 32, $10.5 million plus $2.5 million. And for the group stage exit, $9 million plus $2.5 million. Now, the round of 32 is a new tier introduced due to the expanded 48-team format, allowing 16 additional teams to earn prize monies before the round of 16. Now, that was your sport. I am Walter Alibi.
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first Sunday, the grand finale. 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Yeah, level pork and parang. Everybody free on Sunday.

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0: 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Hello.
1: Blessed day, Tommy Virgin. Blessed day, man.
0: Good day, bro. How you doing, man?
1: Yeah, I cool. On the foot, the side will play against Spain Sunday, boy.
0: The side will play against Spain?
1: Sunday, yeah. On the foot, I'm in the back, see, boy.
0: Tell us why.
1: Yeah. No, because that wasn't the other
0: night. Music, no, boy, that's the hurtful part. That's the hurtful part. Trinidad, that's the hurtful part. You know, you reached at that point. You know, and your whole game just changed, boy. You know, I don't mind losing. You know, but I want to lose.
1: I mean, nobody shouldn't. Everybody in that competition, they
0: shouldn't mind. Yeah, I mean, that's part of the game, eh? But I want to lose being at my best, you know. I can't lose being...
1: No, but Sammy, let me be 100 with you. I've been 100 with you. Cause I know you're coming to drive in years now.
0: Yeah.
1: I know you're coming to coconut drive.
0: Yes, man, sure.
1: That Argentina can never win a world. They never reach so far. If they didn't have
0: refuse
1: on the side.
0: Let me
1: stay.
0: Don't let me
1: stand. If you were 2-1 in the game, that man had a very fair game. That's why your side didn't look good. Because there's
0: 14
1: men all the time. Now your
0: payment
1: is 11.
0: All right, so. The
1: referee
0: is not
1: good.
0: So is the referee.
1: Let's look up. Let's
0: quarterfinals. All right, bro.
1: Let's welcome.
0: I hear you. Love anything else?
1: Sammy,
0: bless and love.
1: Nothing but love, my virgin.
0: Love
1: it. But I'll put that side there. I want to say that. I want to be quoted wrong. I'll put that side in the back.
0: I hear you, bro. I hear you. Okay, thank you.
1: Bless the virgin.
0: Loving you also. Thank you very much. Let me bring it on. Front seat, back seat, good service, bad service. Hi, good afternoon. Oh, what was that? Sorry. All right. Hello, good afternoon. Wait. Hello.
2: Hello, good afternoon.
0: Jesus. Hi, good afternoon.
2: Good afternoon, sir. How are you?
0: I know. Is that looking too good?
2: See, yes.
0: I'm feeling too good.
2: Them people make the bake for you?
0: Boy, yeah.
2: I tell you that they make a panada big like a bake and you gotta eat it, Sammy.
0: Boy, oh God, my heart hurts, man. I feel like I get home. Yeah. I swear.
2: A question feel... everybody asking.
0: Hey.
2: How do I play Messi in that game?
0: Boy, I honestly was disappointed with the performance of the Argentina team, knowing their capabilities at this level. I mean, as an Argentina supporter from way back when, it's heartbreaking to finish at, you know, that way then, you know, after a fantastic tournament.
2: No. But remember, we should
0: back to the World Cup finals. It's still remarkable, you know. It's still...
2: Give Spain the jacket.
0: Don't take away nothing from Spain.
2: Spain is one of the most defensive teams. In the World Cup,
0: boy,
2: this year.
0: Spain played all over Argentina, boy. Sorry to say, but boy, they played. I know they can't.
2: And what added to the game, too, Sammy, to be honest? This is one of the best refereeing with any game Argentina played in the World Cup.
0: Here, it was wicked.
2: We wicked. Messi wicked, are you so?
0: Come down.
2: Messi will let you down, not we?
0: No, no.

0: they were most hungry.
1: Listen, come on, man.
0: Hey, football.
1: Argentina wanted it the most because they pay off everybody.
0: All right, brother.
1: They pay the referee. They pay the FIFA president. Everybody.
0: All right, bro.
1: But I put you in the backseat.
0: For what? Why go in the backseat for? Why do?
1: I mean, here comes the orchestra there.
0: I was grieving.
1: No, that can't stop nobody.
0: I couldn't sleep last night.
1: I know that.
0: My phone ringing off. Everybody calling. Everybody calling.
1: People, tell me. People in Princess Town calling me like if me and you living next to one another. They say, I check on the man, boy. I said, I'm calling the man,
0: I'm messaging
1: me, I'm reading my message.
0: Ping, ping, ping, ping. Oh, God. I said, oh, God, don't kill me. I go dead.
1: But let me remind you about this. But don't kill, let us make it sure.
0: Yeah, man. Loving
1: you. And let me leave one thing with you before I go.
0: Sure, go right ahead.
1: Next 4 years, Spain winning World Cup again. You see that team? Once they keep that same team,
0: but
1: no problems.
0: I hear you, bro.
1: All right, have a blessed day.
0: Loving you, house.
1: Hope you feel

0: What done dry, done fry. Argentina, don't cry.
1: All right. I take him a swing.
2: Sammy, you're a business man, you don't know. You know, me and you is diehard Messi fans. You don't know what's meant.
1: Yeah.
2: The man still a winner at the end of the day, my brother.
1: So what's true.
2: We had fun.
1: Yeah.
2: I had a nice Messi glass, and I don't know why the glass just break just so. I don't know what happened. I didn't know if anything hit it, nothing, and I drink it with that. Hold it.
1: Sammy,
2: big up yourself. You don't know. Love in the house.
1: They can't touch the man. Yeah, he's still the GOAT, boy. He's still the greatest of all time. Big up, Mercy.
3: Hey, Sammy, what I tell you, boy? Trip, boss me, boy. I tell you that same out there laughing with you. Cry, boy, Sammy, boy. I feel you had to drink some trip, water.
1: Hey, trip, man. Watch your mouth.
4: Good afternoon, Sammy. Sammy, you know, when you was inside, you couldn't laugh. So good thing you come outside.
1: All right.
5: Hey, Sammy, yeah, what's going on? And as much as is a messy evening for you, hey. I will leave you with that. But I'll put Donald Trump in the backseat for wanting to stay on stage to celebrate this winning out of place. Get the hell out of there.
1: Come on, man. You can't do that.
6: Sammy, that your big team does win a game, Sammy. That is our big team does win a game, Sammy.
1: All right.

0: 90 minutes. The among the shots you get in the next 3 hours, you could handle them shots on them, Sammy. Boy, who does that?
1: I don't know.
2: Good afternoon, Sammy. Good to hear that you're outside. I went and check and see if your boy's catchy outside too, you know? I know that was a hurtful one.
1: Yeah. But I don't, as I say, I don't, it's part of the game to win and lose, but I can't lose on my back, boy. I'll fight to the end, and that's one of the pointers of Argentina that I love so much. They usually fight to the end, but boy, I really know happen at that last moment. Hi, good afternoon. Welcome. Hello. Oi.
3: Good afternoon, SS. How you doing, brother?
1: Hey, I just played your voice note, but you're real lucky, boy. Come play
3: yeah. Well, they could call it luck.
1: Hey, what's up?
3: I just want to ease the tension a little bit.
1: Tell us.
3: And just focus on FIFA a little bit. So moving the World Cup from 32 teams to 48, I think was a real successful World Cup. Then there was a lot of good games in the 104 games that was played.
1: Yes, indeed.
3: Yeah. The World Cup was, the world really needed that kind of ease and tension.
1: Yeah.
3: I don't want to put FIFA in the front seat. Right? Yeah. And the best team won the World Cup because to play 8 games and concede 1 goal, that alone to tell you how tight those people was at the back end. They squeeze everybody.
1: It's been giving me a sleepless night.
3: It's the first time I think they're saying about 30 years a team play 90 minutes and I get one shot. That is real squeeze or not?
1: I don't understand.
3: Spain was solid. Spain really deserves to win the World Cup.
1: Something funny about that, boy. That's not normal.
3: That's not normal.
1: That's not normal. That's not. I'm looking for Messi all now.
3: That's hardly happened, boy.
1: I don't know. Boy, they put 3 men on Messi, he found a way. They put, I don't know, this time around, he was just like, I don't know, he just...
3: Yeah, they lock him. And I know you had to play fellas like him, you had to lock him down.
1: Yeah, but I don't know.
3: And when he locked down, the team locked, and just imagine, a man get put up, and Messi done, you know, tackle the ball already. They come like they played 8 men, you know.
1: Hey, boy.
3: But anyway, FIFA front seat.
1: All right, bro. Loving the house.
3: Yes, man.
1: Indeed. Vibe City 105 FM. Oh, my goodness. Yo!
4: Sammy, I was waiting for you to come back today. Because last week, you played a song. Something about dead on the box or something when Argentina win England. But I forget the name of the song because I wanted to save that for you to play today.
5: Sammy,
1: dead box.
5: Hope you didn't play Brief. I'm bet on the rest of buying now. Have a good one.
1: I lost money, okay. I know better, but my partner, you know. Oh, Lord. Hey, I don't know. Yo. Look at people.
6: Sammy.
1: Hey.
6: Is your boy Santana here? What I told you, my brother.
1: Yeah, boy.
6: Alcalado, Panadol, Lomotil, Andrews. Damn. I can imagine how you feeling. What I told you would happen.
1: All right, have holiday. It's holiday today.
7: Sammy, good afternoon, my brother. How you doing? Listen, don't stop making excuses. You were backing your team all the time. Oh, we want it and we will get it. And now you're saying that Spain wanted it. It's because Argentina played 11 players just as themselves. They didn't play with Argentina, didn't play with 14 with the referee and the 2 linesmen. That's why you lost. 11 versus 11, you can't beat anybody. But 14 versus 11, you will beat people. So be honest and a big man and say, listen, I lost and I lost. Don't make excuses for your team, please. Thanks.
1: I can only recap, brother, what I saw, you know.
8: Sammy, messy up. You had us to spend yesterday in the toilet.
1: Hey, woman.
5: Sammy, blessed day, my virgin.
1: I'm going on
5: the
1: toilet.
5: You reach by the beach and in bed, boy. Like, it's that time of the month.
1: Bed, boy.
5: Nah, man.
1: I take him out.
5: Sammy, that pig you wanna kick roast Sunday. You can name it the Argentina swine, boy, number 10.
1: Hey.
5: You're the goat, the Argentina swine.
1: Hey. Watch your mouth.
9: Listen, good afternoon, Sammy. I want to take this opportunity to put the Secretary General for the Prisons Association on the muffler. Because you really need to take some heat for that brown nose and brown tongue behavior you get on with. Cripple song a song about you. I am totally disappointed in that behavior. You're not a boss unto yourself. You refuse to go to your executive. You do everything by yourself. And what? And how does that benefit you now? Everybody looking down at you. Brown nose. Trunk for you, brother. Muffler.
1: All All right. Front seat, back seat, good service, bad service. The Langhart, top of the afternoon. Woy, woy, woy.
10: Hey, Sammy, I just called back in to let you know. I know I got called from Hunter Search and Rescue, boy. They find Messi. Alive. But he's still crying.
1: All right, brother. All right.
11: Sammy, playing get them goalers on them. There wasn't backing no Spain, and it was Argentina that was backing them. Anyhow, we inside.
1: Yeah, of course, of course. You know, real bankers. Like, people was just, like, I don't know, for some reason, there was just this turning point on Argentina. Like it was just a universal kind of vibe. Like, oh, God, just so, I don't know. I mean, big team is big team, but I don't know. Everybody likes Argentina.
4: In light of the World Cup results, you better name that pig Lionel.
1: Hey,
12: Sammy. You get over, lover? I had a ball with that game. Yeah, it was a great game. Nice don't mind, game. It had teeth in it, you know. It had teeth and robbery in it. But say what? I'm glad you get over. Have a good evening.
1: I'm working on it. Hang it afternoon. Hello.
13: Wait, Sammy.
1: Wait.
13: I see you, boy. You come out?
1: Yeah, boy.
13: Yeah, survive. You're good. Like nothing as strong as a strong man.
1: I'll take him a thing. Everything good?
13: Yeah. Right, everything good, Tommy.
1: All right.
13: Loving the house still, man.
1: Yeah, man. Loving the house. Oh, gosh, boy. Today's Sammy Pong Day, boy. They Pong Sammy all day today. Oh, man, look at messages. Way.
14: Baby girl, the song is Your Bug's Dead. Sammy say France like they're dead when Argentina win. But this time around, is Argentina dead? Sammy, you're back on there, boy. Yeah. Spain to the world.
1: All right. Okay. All I can say is okay, I can't say nothing else. Hey. Boy, good afternoon.
15: Sammy, good afternoon.
1: Good afternoon, help. How you doing?
15: Oh, gosh, you had your Alcalado and your Panadol and everything. You okay?
1: Yeah, for now. Yeah, I'm okay. I'm doing okay, I think.
15: Well, okay, I'm just checking in on you, man, because you wasn't there yesterday, so I know you wasn't feeling well. Nah. But I play a song for you.
1: You did? What song was that?
15: Right, but you have a great evening. It was a great game.
1: It was indeed.
15: Right?

0: Sorry, I feel it was a management problem. Them friends were still, because them friends instead of fight after all kind of different things. Some instruction they get. But that wasn't the Argentina team. Nobody can lock down that team.
1: No,
0: Argentina fan. I passed the stage of that. I just see good football.
1: Yeah.
0: Was that team playing good? It had some good teams. It was one of the best World Cup, one of the best set of goalkeepers we ever see.
1: Yeah.
0: And me, fight no team. But Argentina ain't play, like, no, they had no lockdown.
1: No.
0: Them first and them could real play. You understand? Spain too, I take away none from them, them could real play themselves, right?
1: Yeah.
0: But something was wrong with our game. Oh. I feel it's from our management process.
1: Something.
0: So I mean, another thing, you predict the game good, you know, because they already say Spain has scored one, but I know we are just now and now.
1: Wait, I still have not. When my team went, I don't know. I swear that performance there is on the coming of Argentina. I'm telling you, I kid you not. I swear.
2: John, good day, sir. Just come in and keep Sammy company and tell about past 6 or 7 please. Sammy something kind of suicidal, you know. John, let's try on him for today.
1: Have all your day. I take him a pong, I take him a chicken. Right, cool.
3: Hey, Sammy.
1: Hey.
3: Don't worry with them, boy. Argentina lost, but you win.
1: Hey,
3: all right? So, but I with all of them.
1: You
3: and the rest of our win.
1: Well, love any house. Good afternoon, you're alive. Hello, why?
4: Sammy, I wrote you. I are very good.
1: All right, partner.
4: Boat is dead.
1: I'll take him and say, love the house. Yeah.
4: Yeah, all right, Sammy. All right,
1: I
4: okay.
1: Cool, I did.
4: Yeah, no, right, man. All right, man. Right. Are you at any person I remind the same for me? That was an argument, okay? But my timing was off, so I said, knock off.
1: I'm recovering just well, yeah.
4: Nice, most importantly.
1: Cool. Love any house, man. Vibe City 105 FM. Hey, let me say much love to everyone who came out and watched the game at the resto bar. We really had a wonderful time, you know. Proper vibe in the resto bar, you know. All the Spain fans, they came out. The Argentine fans, they came out. We had a really wonderful time watching the game. I mean, we know the end result, but boy, trust me, it was a real nice vibe. Really, really nice vibe up in the resto. So big up to everyone who came out. Thank you. Oi!
5: I don't know how your RL belly, you know, to support that defense side, but yes, the man threw down himself on the ground, so the referee could call a foul. Sammy, yes, still support that.
1: Yeah.
5: All right, bro. Take it easy.
1: Right,
5: I understand.
1: I take him a thing. I say nothing. Hi, good afternoon. Hello. Woo. Hello, you alive? Check. Not there. All right, let's go here.
6: They say after that cut, that's my brethren get. He under the bed and his wife joking him at that room, sticking up. Come out, Sammy, come out, and he come out.
7: Sammy, so how all are blue in a place and still get sour? You were made wrong with your man.
1: I take him a thing, I ain't saying nothing.
8: You can go to your teacher, beef.
1: Make sure.
9: Sammy, you are like the world love here. We love you on the radio.
1: Right.
9: But here, what's going on? You have a few days to take your mind off a messy.
1: Yeah.
9: You can't do it and mess up that pig on Sunday.
1: Oh, God.
9: But we love you.
1: Love any house, man.
9: Out.
1: Woo, top of the afternoon, you're alive. Woi. Hello. Hey, granny. What's up?
10: Yeah, Sammy, you got licking. I don't know where I get 3 goals from. My share make none. Yeah, but the goalie in green. Yeah, he's a good footballer. He's a good saver. Put him in the front three for me.
1: Yeah, the goalkeeper had a wonderful game. Yeah, thank God.

0: let's say hi.
1: Good afternoon. Sammy, don't cry for me, Argentina.
0: All right.
1: Sammy,
0: yeah.
1: Don't worry, next 4 years, we win it again, yeah?
0: Right.
1: But we know two top teams played, and unfortunately, my team, Spain, we ended up on top. But I'm not mad at you. We still love you, right, Sammy?
0: It's okay, folks. We're coming to the end of it. I'm making sure I play. You can't say I ain't play anything, eh?
2: Sammy, Saturday was a better game. Saturday was more like a final.
0: Saturday?
2: Than Sunday. Something was wrong, boy. Because let me tell you something. Nobody can lock down that short man. Eh?
0: Nah.
2: But I know to take your licks. Like a man.
0: I take it like a man. I take it.
2: I know yourself.
0: I take it.
2: Better days are coming.
0: I take my thing. I took my thing proper. You all have all the day. I get all the peacock whole day yesterday, and I get it whole day today.
3: 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I do want to go today. My radio set on 105.1. All these preset stations is 105.1. So if you press 2, 3, 4 on my deck, it's 105.1. Tarzan, I do want to tell them to do a wellness check on you too. Make sure you're good after that. But Sammy, I did tell you either. Before you take all your licks with England, or you will get a blowout on Sunday with Spain. I tell you, Spain all the way. But yes, you tell me, what's my mouth? But look what's going on now. Anyway, all love, boy. The game was good, except for the end. Argentina didn't play like Argentina. They play real rough, they play rugged. But what's where? Was a good football. All love, boy. One love.
0: Love in the house, man. Love in the house. Love in the house, everybody.
4: Hey, Sammy, don't worry, boy. Sometimes they win, sometimes you lose, and sometimes you draw.
0: No, I mean,
4: like-

Congratulations to the entire Spain team. Yeah. So sit down on the front seat, Spain. Yeah. After defeating Argentina, 1-0 in the final. Yeah. Big up to Torres. Yeah, boy. A decisive goal as Spain claim and their second FIFA World Cup title, boy. But, boy, I must tell you, as an Argentine fan, you know, Argentina fan and supporter,

0: that's how this sport goes sometimes. You know, it just don't go your way. All the Argentine fans love in the house, same way, you know. Goals win matches, and that's just the end of it, you know. So big up to Spain, all the Spain fans. Let me get over it. Let's move on. You know, at the end of the day, we had a wonderful time. Back and forth conversation with the World Cup. It really kept us entertained and took our mind off of, you know, issues and stress. And it really was great time we spend, you know, with the World Cup, whole World Cup vibe. So, nobody else.
1: All right.
0: And, you know me, good times, not so good times. I'm Argentine fan to my heart. Love any else, everybody, all the Argentine fans. Stand tall. They had to reach to the finals to beat us. And that says a lot. That says a lot. So, although it's not the bottom line, but look at the bright side. We defended our championship to the end. Unfortunately, Spain got the better of us on the last game. So stand tall. We still have a lot to be proud of, you know, disappointing as it may be. We still can look ahead and say, you know what, we fought a good fight. All right? Vamos, Argentina. That's it on the football. All right? That's it for the World Cup. You know, love in the house. And, yeah. Wait. 5 City 105 FM. All right? Up next, Immortals.
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0: 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In local developments, the appeal of detained businessman Dominic Hadid and his wife Genevieve Hadid has officially been listed on the Privy Council's website. However, there's no date as to when the matter will be heard. The website shows that the matter between the Hadids and Minister of Homeland Security, the Attorney General, the Police Commissioner and PC Eldon Kaliste was posted to the website today. When CNC3 News visited the Hadid's Pine Avenue Bayshore West Moorings home earlier today, there was little activity as the police mobile unit, which was assigned to the property, was also absent. The Hadids were arrested at their home on June 24th as part of investigations into a purported plot to assassinate high-ranking government ministers. In other news, the Trinidad and Tobago National Nurses Association is threatening legal action against the North Central Regional Health Authority over what it describes as an illegal four-hour shift for all nursing and midwifery personnel. The association claims the new shift system was introduced without consultation or agreement and has no basis in the existing terms and conditions of employment. The TTNNA is also advising nurses who have been instructed to work the four-hour shifts to ask management to identify the policy or legal authority for the arrangement. The association says if management cannot produce that authority, workers should refuse to work the four-hour shift until the information is provided. The association also argues the new shift arrangement would increase transportation, childcare, and other personal costs, placing an additional financial burden on nurses. Association President Edie Stewart says they have written to the NCRH's chief executive officer requesting an urgent meeting to address the issue. He says their attorneys have already been engaged.
1: That is already in stream. If the NCRH doesn't pull back on this directive, we would initiate legal action against the NCRH. And if it's 400 nurses affected, we will individually take action on each and every single member. So the court will be bombarded with legal action.
0: To some regional news now, Latoya Malcolm, a former Miss Universe Jamaica contestant and the 2024 Miss Jamaica Bikini International title holder, has died at the age of 35. The Miss Universe Jamaica organization announced her passing in a statement shared on Instagram on Saturday. A cause of death was not disclosed. Malcolm competed in the 2024 Miss Universe Jamaica pageant before going on to capture the Miss Jamaica Bikini International title later that year. And now for a look internationally, the war with Iran has cost the United States $37.5 billion, according to Defense Secretary Pete Hegseth, but the bill is likely much higher. Democratic Senator Dick Durbin asked the secretary during a budget hearing whether he anticipates that cost will go up now that the ceasefire between the U.S. and Iran is effectively over. Hegseth replied that some of the $37.5 billion counts for expenses such as meals for troops through the end of the fiscal year. Analysts previously estimated that the war against Iran is costing American taxpayers more than $890 million a year, based on known military operations and congressional cost estimates. The spending covers air and naval operations, ground forces, weapons systems and missile interceptions, with the early phase of the conflict proving the most expensive. In May, a Pentagon comptroller put the estimated cost at $29 billion. Well, stay tuned for comprehensive coverage of these stories in our major newscast at 7 p.m. on CNC3 and across all digital platforms.

track is called No Hair on the Piggy. All part of the holidays. Parang in July. All part of the holiday vibes right here on the Nation Station. Hey, don't forget on Sunday, they pull the curtains down. You know, we're parang in all weekend. But on Sunday, we pull the curtains down. Up in the resto bar. Absolutely free. So bring up your friends and your family. And

0: outside. You understand? You're showing them you're outside. After all that lecture, you have to take a rest. You're outside now. What are we talking about? You're outside.
1: I take him a take it. I give her a talk too, so I take him a take. I take him a take.
0: Sammy, nice to hear you, man. True sportsmanship. Hey. Don't worry, I know you had to take legs and back, don't feel good. So you had to take a little day to recuperate. But I like how you're out on your face and you're jamming. Don't worry, more times.
1: I take your big man thing, I take him a thing. I take it a command, you know. Boy calls whole day yesterday. I give a headache, I swear.
2: Oh, Sammy. Yo. What's up, buddy?
1: Cool, buddy.
2: Boy, everybody talking about you, boy. They say, Sammy, not coming to work for the rest of the week. Sammy, under real pressure. Yeah, Tabanka. I say, boy, you see Sammy? Sammy is a true champion.
1: Yeah.
2: And that's how it's supposed to be. Sammy, yeah. You is a champion, brother.
1: Yeah, thank you very much.
3: Hey, Mickey. Happy birthday, boy. Happy birthday. Have a blessed and wonderful evening, man. Coming from the Glensdale family.
1: Big up, Mickey. Happy birthday. The Vibe 105 family, top of the evening to you. 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

FM and the right promotions giving you a chance to experience the Motel The House Party Edition. It's all happening on Friday 31st of July, the night before the holiday, at Temple's Lounge, La Romaine. Yeah, the Motel DJs will be shutting down, alright, the place with pure energy, pure vibes and non-stop entertainment. Yeah, so yeah, what? Call me now, 623-5105, answer a trivia question correctly and you could win a ticket to the party, okay?

Top of the evening. Woi, woi, woi. Hello. Are you there? Okay. 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

0: All right, Ting coming in. Hello, welcome, and good evening.
1: Hi, good evening.
0: Thank you, ma'am, for saving the day. Okay, let's go. I want to send you to Experience Immortal, yeah?
1: Yep.
0: Okay, so where will the event be held? Where's the location?
1: It will be in Laramine.
0: In Laramine. Where? Laramine
1: Next
0: is
1: Friday.
0: Laramine is a big place, you know. What part? What was the venue? What's the name of the venue?
1: Oh, I know. Come on, John. I
0: hear
1: that part and your phone number.
0: Come on, ma'am. You can't do that.
1: Yes, next Friday, Laramine.
0: Listen,
1: Immortal. All the Immortal DJs shall
0: end up. So you ain't hearing the name of the venue?
1: No.
0: So you'll be hearing music anywhere and just going and say, hey, you're rich. You need to know.
1: Well, I see the name on the ticket.
0: All right, let me ask you a different question. I want to give you... You sound like you really want to get go at this event. Okay, so how much for the early bird tickets?
1: I really don't know.
0: Ma'am...
1: Actually, I know. Come on,
0: the station. Ma'am, you're not looking too good enough. Hold on. Let me try again.
1: Sorry?
0: Hold on. I'm trying to help you, all right? I want to send it to Immortal. Oh, Lord. You don't know the name of the venue. You don't know much for the ticket. What do you know? Tell me what you know.
1: I know it's next week Friday. And Laramine. I listen to some real good music now.
0: Okay, ma'am. I gather you're a first-time caller. Perhaps.
1: Yes, I am.
0: Okay. And you're living in the south side, right? Yeah?
1: And I'm surprised that I got through.
0: You're surprised I got through? Okay,
1: yes,
0: ma'am. Okay.
1: You're calling number, Peter, my phone, and I get through.
0: Okay. So
1: I was real
0: shocked. Okay. So what's...
1: I'm in a gas station.
0: You're in a gas station right now? All right. So what's your name, by the way? What's your name?
1: Victoria Sanka.
0: Victoria Sanka. Because you're a first-timer, I want you to come and experience Immortal, okay?
1: Thank you.
0: It's going on at Temple Lounge, Laramine. Repeat after me. So if I ask you, where will this event be held? What would you say?
1: I didn't hear what you said just now.
0: Temple Lounge, Laramine. So let me do it.
1: Temple Lounge, Laramine. Let's be right.
0: Hold on. So if anyone asks you where Immortal is being held, what will you tell them?
1: Huh? Temple Lounge, next week Friday.
0: All right, Laramine, yeah?
1: I mean.
0: Good lady, I don't want us to tell you now. So, yeah, what? I snap you and send your message to the WhatsApp machine, right? 3881051, okay? Yeah?
1: 3881051.
0: Yeah, pull aside and snap and send your message right there. Your full name, and I'll send it to the team, yeah?
1: Yes, so,
0: I just wait. Oh, lady, okay.
1: 3881051.
0: Yeah, yes, ma'am. Yes. All right.
1: Okay, thank you.
0: You're welcome. Enjoy Immortal. Yeah?
1: I will. Right.
0: Well, we have a winner. We have a first timer. You know? Oh, Lord. Ma'am, you're heading to Immortal. All right? Immortal is being held at Temple's Lounge, Laramine. Yeah, and the sun is a new venue, so that's why I say let me give you the tickets. All right?

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Prestige Lane, Level 2, City Center, San Fernando, from 7 p.m. till 10 p.m. Before we keep the road moving to the police mess, my friends. We head to the police mess in St. James from 10 p.m. So make sure and keep up. And then on Sunday, the Parang Party continues at Eastgate Mall, Trin City, from

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session comes to a close, just like the World Cup. Thanks for riding with me this afternoon to the evening time. Whether you were in the office, on the road, or at home, or just liming, I truly appreciate every call, every message, and every one of you who tune in, wherever you may be. Keep it safe on the roadways tonight. Be kind to one another. And remember, life is too short not to smile. Yeah, no matter what the circumstances, keep smiling, spread a little positivity here and there, okay? And I'll be back in the building tomorrow. Yeah, same time, same radio station. And just to slip me this, all right? Win, lose, or draw, Argentina to the world, all right? Wait. Take care, everybody. Good night.

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